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1: If you've just joined us, welcome to the Midnight Alternative with me, Dean Reynolds. Now on the show, I'm going to play Richard Dawson's amazing The Vile Stuff. It's one of the longest songs in the strictest sense of the word that I know of. I love it, and I hope you enjoy it too.

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Now, David Sylvian, who has apparently done a Captain Beefheart and retired from songwriting, has never been known for writing short songs, but September from Secrets of the Beehive is a rather good introduction to what's coming up on the rest of the show. So here it is.

0: Hello, I'm Danny DeVito, a care assistant from Market Weeto. 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
5: Welcome back to The Midnight Alternative with me, Dean Reynolds. Now, very short songs are often overlooked. Why do longer songs get more kudos than very short songs? I don't know, but you can cram a lot into 60 seconds. Now, I'm going to play three songs clocking in at around 2 minutes and follow these with songs of around a minute or less. Do the miniatures hold up? Does it even matter? What do you think? Let's begin with Mad-Eyed Screamer by The Creatures.

Garden salad diplomacy. That means it's good for you because it's good for me. If a regime sprouts up that we don't care it for, we'll spinach it off with our CIA avocado. And if any dissidents still romaine, let us say, let them eat cocaine. And if that doesn't work, we can always squash them, just like we did in El Salvador.

0: 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If you like what you're hearing on tonight's show, you can request a playlist, or if you make music yourself and would like to send it in for broadcast, just email your request, your MP3s or WAV files to studio@hullkingstonradio.com. Now, the next recording was made in 1903. It's the oldest recording of a Pope in existence, apparently. That's Pope Leo XIII, to be exact. Leo is chanting Ave Maria. The quality is very poor, but it has an otherworldly something about it. Here it is.
1: Ave Maria, gratia plena, Dominus tecum, benedicta tu in mulieribus, et benedictus fructus ventris tui, Iesus. Santa Maria, Mater Dei, ora pro nobis peccatoribus, nunc et in hora

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2: Welcome back to the Midnight Alternative with me, Dean Reynolds. Coming up are the Tiger Lilies, the Divine Comedy, and Tokyo Gakuzo. But first, this is Clipping.
3: By the Christians it is written that in the Black Moroccan age there exists an addiction to blood.
4: Drink it up. 50 years bad enough. Time to come back.
3: Blood.
4: They wanna call the bluff. Okay then, time to come back. What up? Hail King Huey, do it for fluid, you knew it was moving forever. Loop it, the truth is the movement was really too clever. Who is the newest to do it, pursuing a useless, polluted agenda? Too long to get they bullshit together, 50 years bad enough. Patient, gave him a 2-year grace. 6-6 came, then they saw the true face. Black on, black irate. Had them all running scared straight out the gate. Skin dude, show you who kin, that's it though. What's inside, never been too simple. Syrup, he sip, cause he can't taste his own. Drink it up, you belong in every milliliter up. They tried to take out every military leader, but you was born to be a martyr and that doesn't mean a thing because that body really mean. Fill it up, your history is one you might consider killing for. This ain't the shit they taught you when you went to kindergarten. What you need to know is in the Queen Angela done told y'all, grass path the brute. So what y'all talking about? Hands up, don't shoot. Look back, blood on the ground. Look straight, they still shooting. Jump back, still here. Now what that tell you about this?

Issuing a statement saying turn it on a dime, I guess a nickel, and it ain't just money. Indeed, this ain't honey sweet, but it's funny to think of them wanting to speak when this pain is deep and ingrained in. Drink it up, dress it down. Queen shit, wear the crown. King shit, wear the wounds. New blood in the wombs. Loose, clear the tombs. Bubble goose, suede shoes. Looking like a who's who with a dead. Come

The passion that grew on a mass because they were never seeing the basics. Geronimo, Eric, and Gregory with their faces. And every book record or CD even made the MP3s lace it. Brother Malcolm done told y'all, by any means. So what y'all talking about? All on the same team. Look back. Blood on the ground. Look straight.

Everybody wanna kill a moment for the moment, but they cannot kill what cannot die. There wasn't ever really an opponent for what they figured was only 3/5 human, and they thought they couldn't slay by disconnecting for the true belief. Your brother George is back again and never did look fine. I said it's time to gather up another meeting of the Ina. Said they quit and couldn't kill him in America. Can't either, man, he been sleeping since 71. Ain't it time to feed him? Really sip a little sum. He up in a Cadillac with Lil Bobby Hutton. Ron Shotty with a shotty swooping up the cousins. They still whooping for your blood. Bobby Steele is at the door, but then he group up at the club. And brother Eldridge is keeping souls on ice till the time was just right. Now suffices. Emery got the scene drawn up nice, and a fiend here with pocket. Thug life.

So how come every time they be like, yeah, yeah, yeah, y'all look scared? Look back. Blood on the ground. Look straight. They still shooting. Jump back. Still here. Now what that tell you about death? Death ain't shit. You got to...

that make toys, machines that make murderers, plans to destroy.

You have been listening to The Midnight Alternative with me, Dean Reynolds, on Hull Kingston Radio 107.4 FM. Thank you for joining me on another exploration of rarely heard music. I hope you've enjoyed the show, and now here's the brilliant Skritti Palitti, followed by some Aussie power pop by the Veronicas. Good night.

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1: Keir Starmer says Europe must move at pace to bolster its own defence. It's as the PM talked up the benefits of joining the EU's £78 billion loan for Ukraine.
2: So it's vital that we work with international leaders on both fronts. So today I'll be discussing Ukraine and what more we can do to support Ukraine and make sure that we get the lasting peace that we need.
1: The Prime Minister said UK involvement in the scheme was in the national interest and would help create jobs at home as well as supporting Kiev. Pop star Britney Spears has pleaded guilty to a lesser wet reckless charge in a California DUI case, avoiding jail time. Her lawyer entered the plea on her behalf, with the court ordering probation, fines and mandatory treatment after her March arrest. Prosecutors say the deal reflects a first-time offence with no crash or injuries, but stress she must fully comply to avoid reoffending. The man who was charged after an alleged bomb hoax at a Peter Kay show has been ordered to leave the courtroom. It's been reported that 19-year-old Omar Majed of Graham Road, Birmingham, was repeatedly asked to sit down in court and had to be escorted out after shouting about his bail conditions. The case will be heard in the Crown Court at the start of June. Food prices here in the UK could be 50% higher by November. That's compared to levels at the start of the cost of living crisis in mid-2021. The Energy and Climate Intelligence Unit says it's a combination of extreme weather and global supply disruptions. And AI chatbots that sound friendlier might actually make more mistakes. That's according to a study by the Oxford Internet Institute. Lujain Ibrahim led the study.
3: It can be easy to forget that, they are chatbots after all. They're not maybe, like our friends or our therapists. They're not trained in the same way. They maybe don't care about us in the same way. And just to kind of keep our guard up.
1: It warns bots with warmer personalities were more likely to tell people what they wanted to hear. From Radio News Hub, I'm Johnny Holmes.
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0: Hi, kids. It's Captain Bucko time. Okay, boys and girls, time for a cartoon. 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I'm going to run out for some beer.
1: Ooh.
0: Mind if I borrow $5?
2: Hey, look alive! 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

0: Starting off today's Happy Hour show with another magical Motown memory as usual, and Jimmy Ruffin was taking us back to 1970 when he was telling us it's wonderful to be loved by you.
1: Oh, that was good.
2: I agree.
3: Who cares?
0: Now, be nice. Hello, and welcome to another Happy Hour show with yours truly, Jolly Jim Stevens. It's upbeat oldies all the way with lots of fun stuff in between. So stick around and sing along with Happy Hour, you can't go wrong.

0: Paul Jones was singing lead vocals on that one from Manfred Mann in 1964, but they couldn't think of a title for it, so they just called it Sha-la-la.
1: You're funny.
2: Really?
3: I don't think so.
0: And now, stand by, ladies and gentlemen, because we'll be having our happy hour baffling Beatles fact track brain teaser coming up right after the next groovy tune.

0: The UK one-hit wonder from 1981, when Keith Marshall, the former lead singer of the glam rock band Hello, had a top 20 hit with that one called Only Crying.
1: Yeah, shut up.
0: Now it's time for a Beatles backtrack. Can you work out this backwards intro to a Beatles song? The full track will follow the intro. Here we go.
2: What in the world was that?
0: I know, that's a really difficult one. I think I'd better play a longer clip, don't you?
2: Yes!
0: Did that help?

0: Our Beatles backtrack today was a real stinker, wasn't it? Well, I wouldn't have got that one if I didn't have it written down here in front of me. Originally written and recorded by Carl Perkins in 1957, it was Ringo taking lead vocals with Matchbox from their Long Tall Sally EP in the UK and on the Something New album in America.
1: Blah, blah, blah.
2: I'm not interested.

0: An international top 10 hit for the radio DJ Rick Dees in 1976 and his novelty song all about a disco duck.
1: Let's go, disco duck. Come on, boogie, baby, disco. A disco duck, yeah.
2: What's the matter with you?
3: I don't know.

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1: the trivia quiz.
2: You're about to hear a song about the Harlem Shuffle, but can you remember the name of this duo who had a hit with it? The answer will follow the song. You move.

0: Harlem Shuffle was originally released in 1964, but it wasn't a hit in the UK and Europe until 5 years later, when it was a top 10 chart success for our trivia quiz duo today, who were Bob and Earl.
1: Yes!
2: Congratulations!
3: Stay tuned for More Than Less, but Less Than More, right after this.

0: A worldwide hit in 1970 for the British band Vanity Fair when they were hitching a ride. But I think they're going to have a long wait. And that warning sound tells us that our fiendishly difficult Happy Hour pop puzzle will be coming your way right after the next track.
1: Oh, no!

0: The American high energy band Boys Town Gang had a big European hit from 1982 with that cover version of the Frankie Valli song Can't Take My Eyes Off You.
1: Get down!
2: It's quiz time.
3: Uh-oh.
0: Welcome to the Transatlantic Mystery Year. You're about to hear two back-to-back hit singles, one from America and one from the UK. See if you can remember which year they were in the charts, and I'll be giving you the answer when we've heard both songs. So stand by your speakers and away we go.

0: Two great bands with hit songs from the same year, but how did you get on with today's Transatlantic Mystery Year? Well, the first track we heard was from the UK band Billy J. Kramer and the Dakotas with Little Children, and that was followed by Rag Doll, sung by the American Four Seasons. And the year that both of those songs were in the charts was
1: 1964!
0: Congratulations if you worked out today's Transatlantic Mystery Year, and here comes the winner's fanfare just for you!
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0: American band The Velours relocated to England in the late 60s and changed their name to The Fantastics, and in 1971 they had a UK top 10 hit with that song called Something Old, Something New. A bit like this show, I guess. Well, apart from the Something New bit.
1: Isn't that awful?
2: Yes!
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The Canadian-American rock group The Band, with the original 1969 recording of The Night They Drove Old Dixie Down, and the 1971 hit version was by Joan Baez and sounded like this.

0: Our jukebox jive today took us back to 1960 when Bobby Marchan wanted us to try a new dance which he called the Booty Green. Well, it makes a change from the twist, doesn't it?
1: Are you crazy?
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0: This has been Jolly Jim Stevens' Happy Hour Show. I hope you'll be able to join us again next time for lots more fun and upbeat oldies. Until then, thanks for listening, look after yourselves, and bye-bye.
1: Bye-bye.
0: And now it's the Happy Hour Show Fabulous Finale. We're finishing off today's Happy Hour Show the way we started, with a medley of Motown songs performed here by Shalimar in 1977, and their first single release, which they called Uptown Festival. So get ready to clap your hands and join in with this lot.
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1: A driver has ploughed into people in the centre of the German city of Leipzig today, leaving two people dead. The city's fire service director, Axel Schuh, said that another two people were seriously injured and taken to hospitals. He said that around 20 additional people were affected without offering details. Three people have died and at least three more are ill after a suspected disease outbreak on a cruise ship. Matthew Dudley has more.
2: One of those ill is a British tourist who has been treated in hospital in South Africa, and there has been one case of hantavirus confirmed by the UN's health agency. The suspected outbreak was reported on the Dutch-flagged passenger cruise ship MV Hondius, which was sailing from Argentina to Cape Verde. Hantavirus can cause respiratory issues and can be fatal.
1: The Metropolitan Police say a 46-year-old man and a 38-year-old woman have been arrested on suspicion of arson with intent to endanger life over a fire at a memorial wall in Golders Green on April the 27th. The arrests are part of an ongoing counter-terrorism policing investigation following the reported attack on the memorial wall in Limes Avenue. The wall contains pictures of protesters who were allegedly killed by the Iranian state in January. Three people who suffered minor injuries in an explosion at a house in Bristol are no longer being treated in hospital. A major incident was declared by Avon and Somerset Police after two people died following an explosion at an address on Stern Court Road at around 6:30 a.m. on Sunday. A man, woman and child understood to have been inside the same property as the man and woman who died at the time of the explosion were taken to hospital but did not need to remain there overnight. And there is soon to be a new member of the royal family. It's today been announced that Princess Eugenie is pregnant with her third child. She confirmed it with a post on social media, and the king is said to be delighted with the news. That's the latest from Radio News Hub. I'm Johnny Holmes.
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0: And now, back to the Fab Four on 107 FM. John, Paul, the other one with the guitar, the bloke on the drums who voiced Thomas the Tank Engine back in the day.
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And now, more from the second biggest band in the world ever, The Beatles Hour on 107 FM. 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
1: Keir Starmer says Europe must move at pace to bolster its own defence. It's as the PM talked up the benefits of joining the EU's £78 billion loan for Ukraine.
2: So it's vital that we work with international leaders on both fronts. So today I'll be discussing Ukraine and what more we can do to support Ukraine and make sure that we get the lasting peace that we need.
1: The Prime Minister said UK involvement in the scheme was in the national interest and would help create jobs at home as well as supporting Kyiv. Pop star Britney Spears has pleaded guilty to a lesser wet reckless charge in a California DUI case, avoiding jail time. Her lawyer entered the plea on her behalf, with the court ordering probation, fines and mandatory treatment after her March arrest. Prosecutors say the deal reflects a first-time offence with no crash or injuries, but stress she must fully comply to avoid reoffending. The man who was charged after an alleged bomb hoax at a Peter Kay show has been ordered to leave the courtroom. It's been reported that 19-year-old Omar Majed of Graham Road, Birmingham, was repeatedly asked to sit down in court and had to be escorted out after shouting about his bail conditions. The case will be heard in the Crown Court at the start of June. Food prices here in the UK could be 50% higher by November. That's compared to levels at the start of the cost of living crisis in mid-2021. The Energy and Climate Intelligence Unit says it's a combination of extreme weather and global supply disruptions. And AI chatbots that sound friendlier might actually make more mistakes. That's according to a study by the Oxford Internet Institute. Lujain Ibrahim led the study.
3: It can be easy to forget that, they are chatbots after all. They're not maybe, like our friends or our therapists. They're not trained in the same way. They maybe don't care about us in the same way. And just to kind of keep our guard up.
1: It warns bots with warmer personalities were more likely to tell people what they wanted to hear. From Radio News Hub, I'm Johnny Holmes.
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0: 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Hello, my name's Anton Deck. 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
1: A driver has ploughed into people in the centre of the German city of Leipzig today, leaving two people dead. The city's fire service director, Axel Schuh, said that another two people were seriously injured and taken to hospitals. He said that around 20 additional people were affected without offering details. Three people have died and at least three more are ill after a suspected disease outbreak on a cruise ship. Matthew Dudley has more.
2: One of those ill is a British tourist who has been treated in hospital in South Africa, and there has been one case of hantavirus confirmed by the UN's health agency. The suspected outbreak was reported on the Dutch-flagged passenger cruise ship MV Hondius, which was sailing from Argentina to Cape Verde. Hantavirus can cause respiratory issues and can be fatal.
1: The Metropolitan Police say a 46-year-old man and a 38-year-old woman have been arrested on suspicion of arson with intent to endanger life over a fire at a memorial wall in Golders Green on April the 27th. The arrests are part of an ongoing counter-terrorism policing investigation following the reported attack on the memorial wall in Limes Avenue. The wall contains pictures of protesters who were allegedly killed by the Iranian state in January. Three people who suffered minor injuries in an explosion at a house in Bristol are no longer being treated in hospital. A major incident was declared by Avon and Somerset Police after two people died following an explosion at an address on Sterne Court Road at around 6:30 a.m. on Sunday. A man, woman and child understood to have been inside the same property as the man and woman who died at the time of the explosion were taken to hospital but did not need to remain there overnight. And there is soon to be a new member of the royal family. It's today been announced that Princess Eugenie is pregnant with her third child. She confirmed it with a post on social media, and the king is said to be delighted with the news. That's the latest from Radio News Hub. I'm Johnny Holmes.
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0: 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It's out of control. It's taken over the studio. It's barricaded itself in and it's playing where it wants.
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0: 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Little soul can play you too for the next hour if it doesn't get its own way.
1: Seconds left in the game. Think Cloud have the ball in their own half. 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See ya. Lays the ball off to the left. Gets it back. Into the box. Oh, pick that one out. 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
1: The United Arab Emirates have come under drone and missile attacks by Iran, while they also continue to threaten ships going through the Strait of Hormuz. It's the first time that the UAE has come under attack since the ceasefire took effect early last month. It's after two US-flagged cargo ships passed through the key oil shipping route as President Donald Trump pushes to reopen it. A British crew member is in need of urgent medical care following a suspected hantavirus outbreak on a cruise ship in the Atlantic Ocean. Three people have died with two cases of the virus confirmed, one British passenger receiving care in South Africa and a Dutch woman who passed away last week. The Oceanwide Expeditions crews were sailing from Argentina to Cape Verde. Two people have been arrested on suspicion of arson after a fire at a Jewish memorial wall in Golders Green. Police received reports of a fire on the site last Monday, although the memorial itself was not damaged. It says Downing Street hosts senior figures from across public life to drive forward a society-wide approach to tackle anti-Semitism. As exam season gets underway, parents are being urged to check in on their children. There were almost 1,700 contacts to Childline about exam stress in the past year. Barry Laker is from the NSPCC.
2: We find that young people will always look at the young person that they know who is the most advanced academically, and they'll compare themselves against that person and they'll see themselves as a failure as a result, and that's really not the case.
1: Elsewhere, nearly half of children are experiencing harm online, such as exposure to violent or hateful content. That's according to a new Internet Matters report, who warned that a third of children are also managing to bypass age checks. Katie Freeman-Tyler from Internet Matters gives parents some advice.
3: There's a really crucial and important role for parents in children and young people's online lives, so keeping those open communications is an important part of that.
1: And comedian Bill Bailey and broadcaster Richard Osman are among the stars receiving honours at Windsor Castle today. They're among 67 people due to receive them from the Princess Royal, along with celebrity chef Marcus Waring and Olympic climbing champion Toby Roberts. From Radio News Hub, I'm Frankie Hersine.
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1: The United Arab Emirates have come under drone and missile attacks by Iran, and they're also continuing to threaten ships going through the Strait of Hormuz. Lucy Gorman-Lee has more.
2: It's the first time the UAE has come under attack since the ceasefire took effect early last month. It also follows two US-flagged cargo ships passing through the key oil shipping route as President Donald Trump pushed to reopen it. But the move, aimed at freeing around 2,000 vessels stranded there, has shaken the fragile ceasefire, with the US also destroying several Iranian boats.
1: Downing Street will host talks on driving anti-Semitism out of society today. It's after a number of attacks on Jewish communities in recent weeks. Last week, two Jewish men were stabbed in a knife rampage in Golders Green. Two people have also recently been arrested on suspicion of arson after a fire at a Jewish memorial wall in the same area. A British crew member on a cruise is in a critical but stable condition following a suspected hantavirus outbreak. The cruise was travelling from Argentina to Cape Verde. So far, three people have died with two cases of the virus confirmed. Oceanwide expeditions say only those who'll be medically evacuated will disembark at their intended destination. Nearly half of children are experiencing harm online, like exposure to violent or hateful content.
3: A third of children say they have circumvented age checks using methods such as entering a fake birthday and even drawing on facial hair, with one parent telling us that she found her child using an eyebrow pencil to draw on a moustache.
1: That's Katie Freeman-Tyler from Internet Matters, who've released a new report into the issue. Families say there have been some improvements, but the Online Safety Act still isn't delivering the step change they expect. And Manchester Airport has been ranked the worst in the UK for flight delays. That's according to Civil Aviation Authority data. The airport's also been ranked top of the list for four consecutive years. But a spokesperson says it's often affected by factors out of their control. From Radio News Hub, I'm Frankie Hersein.
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5: This week is Dying Matters Week, and the Society of Allied and Independent Funeral Directors is urging Brits to discuss their arrangements with loved ones. Ross Hickton explains.
6: Despite the growing popularity of online direct cremations, this is where the person who's died is cremated without anybody attending. Research suggests that such decisions can carry unintended emotional consequences, with one in five who've arranged one saying they regret it. Let's remember, funerals are for the living, not just the dead. So let's use this week to talk about your funeral wishes.
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0: 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Keeping you up to date with the weather across Hull, East Yorkshire and North Lincolnshire.
7: All right, it's going to be sunny this morning, and then it's going to become really cloudy for most of the day, rest of the day. Temperatures hitting a high of 12 degrees Celsius. That's your weather on 107 FM this Tuesday morning.
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0: Tigers, tigers burning bright, on hallowed turf a glorious sight. What immortal hand or eye could frame thy fearful symmetry?
1: Morning. How are you doing? Anything happen over the bank holiday? It may well have done. Welcome to the Freshly Squeezed Breakfast Show.
0: Tigers, tigers, burning bright.
1: I'm Millsy, your genial horse for the next 2 hours. Well, they only went and did it, didn't they? And won a game in 7 games. Of course, I'm on about Hull City. End up in the playoff semi-finals. Just a minimum of 180 minutes away from yet another Wembley appearance. Unbelievable. Scenes! At the MKM on Saturday. So coming upon the show this morning then. This might be the only football-related thing on it, to be honest. But well done to Hull City. We've got the return of Mrs. Mills. Dad's Jokes is inbound, and if you want to get in touch with us, tweet us, Facebook us, Insta us at Hull City. Insta us at 107fm.co.uk. Oh, dear me. It's been a long weekend. Don't email Hull City. They won't know what you're going on about. Anyway, this is one for the Tiger Nation.

trotting over, doing a silly dance to Performance Corner. It's back to Terrorizer here with poor quality jokes. Please welcome in Performance Corner, the one and only Millsy. Thank you. Have you missed me? No? Okay then. All right then. My wife suggested that I do some lunges to stay in shape. That would be a big step forward for me. Ah, thank you. Ah, you see. Clever. All right. You know where you go to petrol stations and what have you? Water and whatever. It used to be free. I went to the local petrol station yesterday to put some air in my tyres. And I've got to pay £1 to put air in my tyres. Mind you, that's inflation for you. Thank you. And finally, when I was a kid, my mother told me that I could be anyone I wanted to be. Absolutely anyone I wanted to be when I grew older. Turns out identity theft is a crime. Thank you! That's your lot. That's Jokes. It's brought to you, conceived by, coupled together by, and rolled out by, Pete Mills. As soon as he presents the show, he'll be back tomorrow with more rubbishy, bobbins type, that's Jokes.

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That apparently is a new song, New Religion by BB Rexha. Sounds like something you'd give your dad, a tablet you'd give a dog. You'd give a dog for, I don't know, a condition or something, wouldn't it? BB Rexha. Give him a BB Rexha, that'll sort them out. I'm faithless. New Religion is a song that is more than a sniff of insomnia about it. Right, coming up after this, the obligatory contractual YouTube track of the day. It will be the return of Mrs. Mills. Seeing as I'm broadcasting once more from my house, yes, I've persuaded her to do the feature for 3 days. Mind you, the things I've had to sacrifice, the shopping trips, DIY marriage, just to get her on this show. And she can't say a word when she's on it either. Anyway, that's coming up after this.

0: Nearly half past 7 on a Tuesday morning. This is the Freshest Squeeze Breakfast Show, 107 FM, right across all East Yorkshire and North Lincolnshire. Live and direct from the house of Millsy this morning, and also Mrs. Millsy. Oh, yes, she's back. Limited edition. We've managed successfully negotiated with the legal team, legal and compliance teams at the bigger broadcasting company. Signed image rights agreements, broadcast agreements, and we're okay, we're good to go, as long as she doesn't utter a word on this station. Please welcome back, limited edition, Mrs. Mills, give her an applause. Oh yeah, thank you very much. All right, it's a bit of a surreal situation, this. We're sat in the middle room at the moment. Mrs. Mills has got her Bon Tempe keyboard. That's not a Bon Tempe keyboard. She's got it out of the loft. It's dusted down. I mean, instead of me playing a bass guitar this morning, you're getting Mrs. Mills playing an ultra-expensive Casio keyboard for you this morning. She's going to rattle a tune out for you. She's an accomplished broadcaster. And also, you know, classically trained singer and pianist to boot, aren't you?
1: Yes.
0: And you're fully enjoying this at 7:30 in the morning. Tuesday morning, being woken up gently by my woolly assistant known as the family pet, the dog, the small baby bear. Yes, you're really happy, aren't you? Yeah. Oh, you're happy twice, are you? Right. Okay. Are you ready to do this tune? Right. She's going to put this tune out on a keyboard in a moment. You've got to simply guess what it is. And once you guess what it is, get in touch with Twitter's, Facebookers, Insta's at Halls107FM, email studio at 107FM.co.uk. See, I got it right that time. Up for grabs, 24 hours of bragging rights, smugness and satisfaction, and placing the winner's enclosure and a name check. All right, Mrs. Mills, ready with the tune? You are? You sure? Right, belt it out then. Oh, hang on a minute, what are you doing? You can't do that. You can't. I've just played that literally about 10-15 minutes ago. Right at the top of the... Well, you're not listening, you weren't, were you? Why weren't you listening to me? Yeah, I invited you on my show, you could have just listened to me. She's, yeah. Okay, but I get you... Look, yeah. All right. She's going to do it properly. Pick another tune to do for. Anyway, Mrs. Mills on the piano, take two.

Well then, what is that then that Mrs. Mills is playing on the piano? I think that's an easy one for Tuesday morning. 24 hours of breaking out, smugness and satisfaction, a name check, and a place in the winner's enclosure on 107 FM.

even though I didn't ask you to play it twice. Yeah, well, there you are. No, you're not playing it two more times either. I'll be up in words with you in a minute. Anyway, I might be trading you in anyhow for a newer model. I might take a leaf out of Harry Styles' book. He likes American Girls.

107 FM have spent thousands on extensive audio research and opinion. We have carefully disregarded all of it. We're doing what we want and we don't care.

Come on, stop faffing about. Get behind your keyboard. Ah, welcome back. Rusty Squeeze Breakfast Show. ABBA. Voulez-vous. On a Tuesday morning, this is Mrs. Mills. On a piano. Our keyboard of choice today. Belting out a tune for you that you've got to guess right that we haven't already played on the show. No, we only played it once, honestly. It's been abusive to me. Good morning to Bobby on Hesel Road. He's got it right. Kath in Beverly has also got it right. Ari off Docks got it right. Eve Callaghan's got it right. Vicky Morton's got it right. Sandra in Amleby has got it right. And good morning to Linda Johnson on Kingswood. Posh Bransom has got it right. As has John on Kingswood. And Steve on Bilton Grange has got it right as well this morning. Got the tune bang on the nail. If you want to win yourself 24 hours of brand right smugness and satisfaction, I'm placing the winner's enclosure and a name check. Are you actually going to play the right tune this time? You are. Well, babe, you might get an extra bag of frozen meatballs from that Swedish shopping emporium. You never know. I might be generous. She's Mrs. Mills, of course, of the bigger broadcasting company, and due to legal and contractual reasons and signing all sorts of agreements, we've got her on the show, but she can't utter a word. Otherwise, we're in deep lumber. Anyway, the tune that she's about to play out, which I'm assured is not one we've already played on the show, is this.

If you reckon you know what that is, tweet us, Facebook us, Insta us at Hulls107FM, email studio at 107fm.co.uk. The answer is coming up after 8 o'clock. What we're doing now? We've got something new on 107FM. This is called My Loving from Sonny Fodera and Crystal. Sounds like a kid's cartoon, that, doesn't it? We've gone from artists sounding like dog tablets to, yeah...

0: Hello, I'm Shane Ritchie, and if I'm not listening to 107 FM, I get a bit twitchy. 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

There you are on a Tuesday morning. Brian Adams running to you with the complexion of a pineapple. They're slightly disturbing, that is. But no dramas on 107 FM. We've got the news next after this from Erasure.

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1: The United Arab Emirates have come under fire from Iran for the first time since the ceasefire took effect last month. Lucy Gormanley has the details.
2: The attack came as Donald Trump pushed to reopen the Strait of Hormuz, with the American military destroying several Iranian small boats. Around 2,000 vessels have been stranded in the key waterway, although two US-flagged cargo ships have passed through. Iranian authorities say any force that attempts to enter the strait, especially the US military, will be targeted.
1: Two people have been arrested on suspicion of arson after a fire at a Jewish memorial wall in Golders Green. Police received reports of a fire on the site last Monday, although the memorial itself was not damaged. It says Downing Street hosts senior figures from across public life to drive forward a society-wide approach to tackle anti-Semitism. A British crew member is in need of urgent medical care following a suspected hantavirus outbreak on a cruise ship in the Atlantic Ocean. Three people have died so far, with two cases of the virus confirmed. The Oceanwide Expedition's cruise was sailing from Argentina to Cape Verde. Two men accused of murdering disgraced Lost Prophets singer Ian Watkins are due to go on trial today. Rashid Goodell, who's 25, and 43-year-old Samuel Dodsworth are charged with Watkins' murder at HMP Wakefield last October. Half of children are still being exposed to harmful or violent content online. That's according to online safety group Internet Matters, who say a third of children are bypassing age checks to get on certain platforms. Katie Freeman-Tyler is from Internet Matters.
3: One thing that children and young people would love to see is AI content being labelled so that when they're scrolling through their feeds, they can identify easily what is AI content and what is not.
1: And Wuita is the new snooker world champion after holding his nerve in a deciding frame shootout against Sean Murphy. The 22-year-old produced a match-winning break of 85 to win 18-17 at the Crucible, becoming the second youngest champion of the modern era. From Radio News Hub, I'm Frankie Hessein.
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5: All right, it's going to be sunny this morning, and then it's going to become really cloudy for most of the day, rest of the day. Temperatures hitting a high of 12 degrees Celsius. That's your weather on 107 FM this Tuesday morning.
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Ah, right, there you are. How are you doing? You all right? It's Millsy on the Freshly Squeezed Breakfast Show. Our tour of this entertainment jamboree. I'll have a direct from Millsy's house. It's Tuesday morning. Coming up then, well, I've had to make some toast and tea for the lovely Fiona Mills trademark. To repair his air role as Mrs. Mills on 107 FM on the piano. Such things I do to bring you the broadcasting excellence and entertainment. Mind you, you show your gratitude when you get in touch with us, mainly. Oh, dear me. If you want to get in touch with us, tweet us, Facebook us, Insta us at us107fm, email studio at 107fm.co.uk. That's what's coming up in a bit. In the meantime, you're locked and loaded on 107FM, which, according to the fine young cannibals, is always a good thing.

Sam Fender, just gone 8:15 on a Tuesday morning on 107 FM. Right across all East Yorkshire, North Lincolnshire. Good morning to Sheila in Grimsby. Kirsty Reid has got it right. Big Vern in Scunthorpe's got it right. Nick Hibbert in Goulburn's got it right. Carl on Beverly Road has got it right. Good morning to Mo on Chance Ave. He's got it right as well. As has Laurie on Kingswood. And Marcus Whiting on Greatfield's got it right as well. Okay, over to Mrs. Mills opposite me in the Mills household living room, because that's where we're broadcasting once more to the pitch. I'm not going to... I wouldn't have stood a chance of getting her into the studio to do this when she knows I can do it live from the house. Small mess, is it? Anyway, right, Mrs. Mills on the keyboard due to contractual legal reasons. It is Mrs. Mills from the bigger broadcasting company, Humberside Division. Normally resides on Saturday and Sunday breakfast, but for 3 days only on this the station, you'll hear her on the keyboard. And here she is now.

All right, if you reckon you know what that tune is that Mrs. Mills has just played there, and played in the last hour if you were around, if you weren't, why, minus 15 house points, but we won't go there this morning. I'm being generous. 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Can I persuade you to play that one more time, Mrs. Mills? Right, okay then.

Tuesday morning with such a fantastic weekend we've had in the City Hall for the football team anyway. It's time for a sing-song, shall we, on a Tuesday morning. If wherever you're going this morning, whether you're on the way to work, from work to the gym, shopping or what have you, you know when and where. They took the song, it was famous for a bar on a truck bar on George Street. The bar is no longer there, but the song lives. Journey, Don't Stop Believing on 107 FM.

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1: Seconds left in the game. Think Cloud have the ball in their own half. Surging run forward, beats one opponent with ease, leaves another in its vapour trails. See ya. Lays the ball off to the left, gets it back into the box. Oh, pick that one out. Think Cloud have won again. 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

on, quick, behind the keyboard. All right. Live and direct from the Mills household. Okay, to see you in the bigger broadcasting company, Humberside Division. We have Mrs. Mills and a keyboard for you. Question is, did you get the tune right? Please welcome back on stage, in the studio, in the living room of the Mills household, Mrs. Mills. Oh, yeah. All right, Mrs. Mills. Dearest beloved Mrs. Mills. You wonderful, wonderful, wonderful person who's going to make my wallet take an absolute hammering and our bank account fleeced. No doubt over the next 3 days. Pay my dues just to get you on this show. But it's marvellous that you can't say I will get a word in edgeways because you're not allowed. Anyway, she's going to play this tune one more time. So, Mrs. Mills, please play the tune one more time before we reveal it. Easy. You haven't got this. You need therapy. All right, the big reveal, big drum roll. There you are. All right, mini drum roll. The song that Mrs. Mills was playing was this. Robbie Williams, Let Me Entertain You. Got it right, well done to you.

All right, coming up today then. 10 o'clock, Jefferson with Live Line. His guest is in from Age UK Hall, which is down there near Craven Park. The head office is there. But he's talking to Georgina Sparkle Garten. Lovely, lovely lady. Met her at the expo. And apparently she's going to be talking about the Bee Lady Day, which is set to return to Hull. All the stuff that Age UK are doing. And probably be mentioning she's walking 100 miles to raise money for Age UK Hull, which is good on her. But it's a bit of a long way to go for a pint of milk, isn't it? You know what I mean? Get them delivered these days, can't you? The food and shopping and what have you. She wants to walk 100 miles to get a paper and a pint of milk. That's fair enough by me. But that's with Jeff this morning. Decent music as well. And other bits and bobs on his show. At 2 o'clock this afternoon, we will have the 90s You Forgot with Ash. And then at 4 o'clock, John's on with The Jam. Right, where do we go now? Oh, we'll have this one. It's new from Sombe. Yeah, the name might be as it is, but the song's got potential.

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Baylor, Jennifer Lopez, David Guetta, and before that, Queen, Radio Gaga. And that is just about it from me and the Fresher Squeeze Breakfast Show. I am back tomorrow, along with Mrs. Mills, hopefully, if we haven't fallen out again. We're going to leave you with this bit of Daft Punk featuring Pharrell Williams and Nile Rodgers. They're getting lucky, bless them, at this time of the morning already.

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1: The United Arab Emirates have come under drone and missile attacks by Iran, while they also continue to threaten ships going through the Strait of Hormuz. Lucy Gorman-Lee has more.
2: It's the first time the UAE has come under attack since the ceasefire took effect early last month. It also follows two US-flagged cargo ships passing through the key oil shipping route as President Donald Trump pushed to reopen it. But the move, aimed at freeing around 2,000 vessels stranded there, has shaken the fragile ceasefire, with the US also destroying several Iranian boats.
1: Downing Street will host talks on driving anti-Semitism out of society today. It's after a number of attacks on Jewish communities in recent weeks. Last week, two Jewish men were stabbed in a knife rampage in Golders Green. Two people have also recently been arrested on suspicion of arson after a fire at a Jewish memorial in the same area. A British crew member on a cruise is in a critical but stable condition following a suspected hantavirus outbreak. The cruise was travelling from Argentina to Cape Verde. So far, three people have died, with two cases of the virus confirmed. The head of NHS England has urged members of the public to consider volunteering with the service. Sir Jim Mackey says it could make a powerful contribution to the future of the NHS, with figures showing programmes have supported more than 1 million people in the last 3 years. Nearly half of children are experiencing online harm, such as exposure to violent or hateful content. That's according to Internet Matters, who warn a third of children are also managing to bypass age checks. Katie Freeman-Tyler from Internet Matters gives parents some advice.
3: There's a really crucial and important role for parents in children and young people's online lives, so keeping those open communications is an important part of that.
1: And Manchester City boss Pep Guardiola has promised that his side will keep fighting for the Premier League title after dropping two crucial points in a dramatic 3-3 draw against Everton. They're now 5 points behind league leaders Arsenal, although they do have a game in hand. From Radio News Hub, I'm Frankie Hersine.
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0: bedroom.
1: Around 2 pubs closed each day in the first 3 months of the year amid pressure from higher taxes and costs, according to industry figures. The British Beer and Pub Association warned that the closures equate to the loss of around 2,400 jobs, with a particular hit to younger workers. Figures from the trade organisation show that 161 pubs closed across Britain in the first quarter of the year. Economic growth is expected to continue across Ireland this year, but at a slower pace because of a fuel crisis triggered by the war in Iran. The Economic Eye forecast analysed the economies in Ireland and Northern Ireland amid turbulence prompted by the attack from US President Donald Trump's administration and Israel on Iran. Consultancy firm EY is forecasting Ireland's inflation rate is 3.1% and Northern Ireland's is at 0.7% for 2026. And events are being held across the country to mark the centenary of the 1926 general strike. Around 1.7 million workers went on strike 100 years ago in support of miners.

0: If you drink a little, then drive, you risk losing your license. You risk every day becoming more complicated.
1: How am I supposed to get to training, Dad? How am I supposed to...
0: You risk losing your job.
2: I'm going to have to let you go. You risk
0: your family not looking at you the same way.
1: I can't believe you did that.
0: You risk injuring someone.
3: Hello, I need an ambulance.
0: You risk being seen as a drink driver. Drink a little, risk a lot. Think.
4: Seconds left in the game. Think Cloud have the ball in their own half. Surging run forward, beats one opponent with ease, leaves another in its vapour trails. See ya. Lays the ball off to the left, gets it back into the box. Oh, pick that one out. Think Cloud have won again. 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

Pop star Britney Spears has pleaded guilty to a lesser wet reckless charge in a California DUI case, avoiding jail time. Her lawyer entered the plea on her behalf, with the court ordering probation, fines and mandatory treatment after her March arrest. Prosecutors say the deal reflects a first-time offence with no crash or injuries, but stress she must comply fully to avoid reoffending. Cameron Diaz and husband Benji Madden have announced the arrival of their third child, a son named Nautus. Madden, who's 47, shared the news on Instagram with a picture of a pirate ship with an N on the sail. He wrote, "Cameron and I are happy, excited and feeling blessed to announce the birth of our third child, Nautus Madden." And Emmerdale will mark Deaf Awareness Week with a string of videos in which stars of the soap teach and learn sign language. In the four videos, actress Laura Norton, who plays Kerry Pollard, teaches her co-star Mike Parr, better known as Ross Barton, British Sign Language.

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0: We're out about for whole history, standing in the rain, and appropriately looking at what was the largest dock in England, and is now a building site. Not the largest building site in England, but still a fair-sized building site. Paul Schofield, whole tour guide. Where are we?
1: So we're just stood looking through the fencing, really, aren't we? It's probably the largest building site in Hull anyway,
0: yes,
1: won't
0: it?
1: The refurbishment of Queen's Gardens, which is coming on. There's a sort of nice progress report here, isn't there? So you can actually see it taking shape properly now here. So, and part of the, for those who don't know, there's a big redevelopment of the gardens, and part of the redevelopment is putting these interpretation boards up as well to explain a bit of the history. Because previous to being the gardens, this was the very first dock in Hull, and as it says on the board there, the largest dock in the country as well.
0: And dug out by hand by labourers, it says.
1: Yes, that's exactly right. Yeah, that's why the population of Hull started to really increase. People came to live, work on big schemes like this. So it's officially opened 1778 as the dock. They had a big conference, committee meeting, what shall we call it, and ended up calling it the dock. It's a very whole thing to do, just calling it what it is. And the first ship to enter, you entered off the River Hull, behind Hull College now, and the first ship to enter was a whaling ship called the Manchester. So the Manchester was the first ship to enter into the dock. That's why there's a couple of pubs in Hull have got the name Manchester Arms. And the other one, well, it's now closed, but on George Street was the Manchester there as well. Those of us young enough to remember it being Trogbar as well over that way. So imagine those full of sailing ships sailing in from the River Hull over there. On its own at first, and then later on they added the two docks from the Humber Dock, and then they added Prince's Dock, as it became known as. So you had the three docks around the town. The old town where we are became an island, because we had the River Hull to the east, the three docks, and then the Humber to the south, so the ship could sail right through.
0: And I think the plan is, isn't it, that they want to create a sort of walking route around what, as you described, as that island, really, so you can walk from, say, Monument Bridge down to the marina, down to the pier there, and then when they fix up the walkway by the River Hull along there, and then in here.
1: Yeah, that's it.
0: Past
1: the
0: dock,
1: it's all part of the Maritime Trail that's been created with the reopening of the Maritime Museum. Arctic Corsair. The Arctic Corsair will be berthed at the entrance to where the dock was. So that was the entrance originally there. I'm thinking as well, when they filled it, they had to get, it was too small as a dock because the ships got too big to fit in. So it closed down in the 20s and they filled it in the 30s. A hull that covered 10 acres. You call it a landfill site now. Basically anything was dumped in here to fill it all in to make the gardens over.
0: Who knows what's under there?
1: No, there's all sorts of myths and legends about what's... I always say to people it was a good time to get rid of anybody. If somebody went missing in the 30s, there's a strong possibility that maybe down there. And it's, I think it's lovely to have gardens in the city centre, and it'd be great to see it when it reopens again as well. And I do like the fact they're putting interpretation up now to actually explain what this whole area was originally.
0: And you think about when this was built, and reading the board here, the explanation board, the dock was 509 metres, 1,703 feet long, 77 metres, 254 feet wide. But the stone came from, some from near Leeds, but some Pozzolana stone came from Italy.
1: I know, that's a journey, isn't it? I wonder how that arrived here.
0: Yeah.
1: And there's things like, there's facts like that I didn't know about, to be honest. So it's really good to see. And there's a fabulous picture just on the bottom. They coloured it in as well. And you can see the dock full of sailing ships.
0: Atmospheric, lovely painting.
1: Brilliant painting. So when you stand here and think, it's a very strange sort of oblong, rectangular shape. Yeah. And that's the reason why, because that was the shape of the dock when it first opened.
0: The largest dock in England, and at the moment building site as they get ready to reopen Queen's Gardens, and I look forward to doing the trail and seeing when it's all done. It should be. I mean, hopefully that will draw people in as well to see it.
1: Oh well, imagine when the Maritime Museum opens and the gardens the adjacent to it and the trail and everything. What a nice place to sit and have your sandwiches and amongst all the flowers and the trees.
0: Absolutely.
1: Yeah, it will be good.
0: All right, Paul. Thank you so much, Paul Schofield, whole tour guide.

0: Wuita is the new snooker world champion after holding his nerve in a deciding frame shootout against Sean Murphy. The 22-year-old produced a match-winning break of 85 to win 18-17 at the Crucible, becoming the second youngest champion of the modern era and winning a £500,000 first prize. In football, Manchester City had to settle for a point against Everton as they looked to put pressure on league leaders Arsenal. A last-minute Jeremy Doku goal secured the point to make it 3-3, but it leaves them 5 points off the Gunners with a game in hand. Meanwhile, Chelsea's season plunged to a new low as Nottingham Forest won 3-1 at Stamford Bridge, the Blues' sixth consecutive defeat. But Vitor Pereira's side moved 6 points clear of the relegation zone.
1: I tried to balance the energy of this team. We have, in this moment of the season, we have some injuries. If I have more players, I can change more players, but was not possible.
0: And Hearts remain on course for Premiership glory by coming from behind to defeat title rivals Rangers 2-1 at a frenzied Tynecastle.

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1: The United Arab Emirates have come under fire from Iran for the first time since the ceasefire took effect last month. Lucy Gormanley has the details.
2: The attack came as Donald Trump pushed to reopen the Strait of Hormuz, with the American military destroying several Iranian small boats. Around 2,000 vessels have been stranded in the key waterway, although two US-flagged cargo ships have passed through. Iranian authorities say any force that attempts to enter the strait, especially the US military, will be targeted.
1: Two people have been arrested on suspicion of arson after a fire at a Jewish memorial wall in Golders Green. Police received reports of a fire on the site last Monday, although the memorial itself was not damaged. It says Downing Street hosts senior figures from across public life today to drive forward a society-wide approach to tackle anti-Semitism. Two men accused of murdering disgraced Lost Prophets singer Ian Watkins are due to go on trial today. Rashid Goodell, who's 25, and 43-year-old Samuel Dodsworth are charged with Watkins' murder at HMP Wakefield last October. Nearly half of children are experiencing harm online, like exposure to violent or hateful content.
3: A third of children say they have circumvented age checks using methods such as entering a fake birthday and even drawing on facial hair, with one parent telling us that she found her child using an eyebrow pencil to draw on a moustache.
1: That's Katie Freeman-Tyler from Internet Matters, who've released a new report into the issue. Families say there have been some improvements, but the Online Safety Act still isn't delivering the step change they expect. Around two pubs closed every day for the first 3 months of the year. That's according to the British Beer and Pub Association, who say the industry is struggling with higher taxes and regulatory costs. They're warning the closures equate to the loss of around 2,400 jobs. And Wuitzer, the new snooker world champion, after holding his nerve in a deciding frame shootout against Sean Murphy. The 22-year-old won by 18 frames to 17. From Radio News Hub, I'm Frankie Hersine.
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6: So, your post-bank holiday weather isn't bad at the minute. It's been sunny this morning. You shouldn't have had a lie in, because it is going to cloud over. And it looks like it's starting to do just that now. Highs are going to be 13. It's going to feel chillier near the coast. And there's a northerly wind again. So, it's just knocked the temperatures down for the next few days. Tonight, sunny spells developing. It's nice, isn't it? Tonight, sunny. Yeah, because the clocks have gone forward and it don't get dark till later. Minimum two. So it's a chilly one. More details on our website. As usual, you know where we are.
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6: Well, I better make it a good one because it's the only one of the week. I'm contractually obliged not to appear on bank holidays. I have to go out and enjoy myself. And I did yesterday. It was nice and sunny. Even though the weather said it was going to be cloudy, I went up to Honeysuckle Farm with a couple of little ones and saw all the animals and had a really nice time. So, what are we doing? Well, we're going to reflect back on a lovely bank holiday weekend. Did anything happen? Did I notice anything? There might have been a football match on Saturday lunchtime, which got everybody excited. But we've still got some fantastic music, and later on in the show, I've got a wonderful guest, the amazing Gina Garten. Some people might know her as Georgina Sparkle Garten, and if she does sparkle, some people might know her as Lil Balocca, because she's played Lil a few times, but she works for Age UK Hull and East Yorkshire, and she's going to pop in after 11 and tell me about some events that are coming up. So keep us on the dial where you are now. We've got a great show coming up, starting off with Material Girl. That's a bit like Gina and Madonna.

There you go, Madge, Madonna, call her what you will. That's over 40 years old, 1985 that was released, Material Girl. It's a song that Genesis wrote. It's a good one. It's one of the later ones, and it could be about me, because it's I Can't Dance.

Some raw Genesis fans, the older fans, used to slag off Phil Collins, and he came in and made him more commercial, but they did write some great songs. Here's Zara Larsson and Lush Life.

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Take That, new single, You're a Superstar. Now, some City fans, after last Saturday, might think that superstar's Ollie McBurney. And it'd be hard to argue against them, wouldn't you? What a lunchtime that was. The ebb and flow of who was going to finish up sixth in the Championship, and therefore in the playoffs. Well, it was Derby, and then it was Wrexham, and then it was City. And the important thing was, it was Hull City at the end of the game. What a roller coaster it was for 90 minutes plus. And Ollie McBurney scored two goals. So, three games left. Yeah, three games left. Potentially. Friday night, Hull's 107 will be there. 8 o'clock kickoff. The first leg against Millwall. And then Monday night, we'll decide whether or not City have three games left in the season. Because if they beat Millwall over two legs, then they've just got one last game. Just a little one. Just the richest game in football at Wembley on Saturday the 23rd of May. Now, somebody not a million miles from the microphone here is looking to book holiday in May, and I've been holding off. Holding off. We did look at going Sunday the 17th for a week, but I still haven't booked it. I might book it next week and take a late break. Eins, zwei, drei. 1, 2, 3. Three games for City. Eins, zwei, drei is the next song. Look, mum, no computer. UK's Eurovision Song Contest entry.

0: from Austria this year, the Eurovision Song Contest. It's less than 2 weeks away, week on Saturday. Not a bad song, but of course, because it's open to voting from all around Europe, we've got no chance. Here's Justin Timberlake, Like I Love You.
1: Just something about you. Well, I'm looking at you, whatever. 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It's just Justin.

Justin Timberlake, like I love you. Next up, an Irish rock band forming Dublin. No, not that one. Boy. It's the Boomtown Rats and Rat Trap.

a lot of rocking going on that night. Cruising time for the young bright lights. Just down past the gas house by the meat factory door, the Five Lamb boys were coming on strong.

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1: Another Irish band, The Undertones, Teenage Kicks.

Well, 2 minutes, 17 seconds of perfection. Thin Lizzy there and Don't Believe a Word. Unless Olivia Dean and Sam Fender are Irish as well. That's the end of the Irish. Here's Rein Me In.

North Shields and, or it might have been South Shields, and Haringey, Sam Fender's birthplace, and Olivia Dean. So that was the end of the Irish threesome. Here's Robin and Talk To Me, and I'll be talking to Gina Garten after 11 o'clock news. So get some questions in for her if you want. Age UK, Hull and East Yorkshire is what we'll be chatting about after the 11 o'clock news.

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6: Indeed, and I'm Jeff Bealby. It's the Tuesday show. I've only got one hit at it this week because I'm contractually obliged to enjoy myself on a bank holiday, and I did yesterday. Thank you very much. The next song up is Brooklyn Funk Essentials with Alison Limerick. Never Give Up, which you'd sum City up, actually. They've had some real challenges this season, but they're in the playoffs, and as Tim from Richmond has just said, 180 minutes, well, plus a bit of added, from Wembley, potentially. As long as they never give up, you never know.

There you go. Never give up. We've got Sex on Fire, Kings of Leon now, and, well, I won't mention it, but we've got Gina and Emily in the studio.

0: Dale Freddy cover band, that one. Sex on Fire, Kings of Leon. And I've got Gina and Emily in the studio from Age UK, Hull and East Yorkshire. Yes, so appropriate. Here's the news.
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2: The United Arab Emirates have come under drone and missile attacks by Iran, while they also continue to threaten ships going through the Strait of Hormuz. Lucy Gormanley has more.
3: It's the first time the UAE has come under attack since the ceasefire took effect early last month. It also follows two US-flagged cargo ships passing through the key oil shipping route as President Donald Trump pushed to reopen it. But the move, aimed at freeing around 2,000 vessels stranded there, has shaken the fragile ceasefire, with the US also destroying several Iranian boats.
2: Downing Street will host talks on driving anti-Semitism out of society today. It's after a number of attacks on Jewish communities in recent weeks. Two people have recently been arrested on suspicion of arson after a fire at a Jewish memorial wall in Golders Green. Counter-terror police are also now investigating an arson at a former synagogue in East London. A British crew member is in need of urgent medical care following a suspected Hantavirus outbreak on a cruise ship in the Atlantic Ocean. Three people have died with two cases of the virus confirmed, one British passenger receiving care in South Africa and a Dutch woman who passed away last week. The Oceanwide Expeditions cruise was sailing from Argentina to Cape Verde. A murder investigation's underway after a 25-year-old died in a drive-by shooting at a barbecue in South London. Four people were injured after shots were fired in Brixton in the early hours of Saturday. No arrests have yet been made. Half of children are still being exposed to violent or harmful content online. That's according to online safety group Internet Matters, who say a third of children are bypassing age checks to get on certain platforms. Katie Freeman-Tyler is from Internet Matters.
4: One thing that children and young people would love to see is AI content being labelled so that when they're scrolling through their feeds, they can identify easily what is AI content and what is not.
2: And the head of the NHS in England has urged members of the public to consider volunteering with the service. Sir Jim Mackey says it could make a powerful contribution to the future of the NHS. From Radio News Hub, I'm Frankie Hersein.
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1: Well, I didn't like to read the weather because it was sunny and it's now cloudy and there's even a chance of a shower later and it's a bit chillier than it has been. So we'll sparkle and cheer and liven you up because I've got two lovely ladies in the studio with me. Gina G, not that one, but Hull's own Gina G, Gina Garten, or Georgina Sparkle Garten on Sundays. And Emily, who's kept her surname very quiet, because she's very quiet. We're going to have Soul to Soul back to life. However, do you want me? I'm not going to ask them that question. And then we'll get straight into chatting about Age UK Hull and East Yorkshire events that are coming up this next week.

0: Soul to Soul, Back to Life. It's a nice song to start the second hour, and it's even nicer to have two lovely ladies in the studio with me from HUK, Hull and East Yorkshire. A wry smile from Emily and a usual big Gina G, grinning teeth and everything from Gina. Morning, ladies.
1: Good morning.
0: There you go. I told you they were lively. So, my next song up is going to be What Took You So Long, Emma Bunton. So, Gina, what did take you so long to come and see me?
1: Oh, well, I just couldn't get through the door with all your visitors and guests. So, today's the day.
0: We did have Chris Speck the other week. Epic author, write about his books. Yeah, we're always welcome to see people. We are a community radio station and we like to help the community. These ladies are doing exactly that. HUK, Hull and East Yorkshire, come on, tell me about you. What do you do?
1: Well, we do a little bit of everything. We have moved now. I think people still think we're in the city centre, but we're not. We're on Preston Road now. So we do hold a social group there on a Friday, so people can come and see us. We do social groups across the city, so if that's not your place, then there's bound to be one somewhere else. We can also help with any forms that need filling in. We can help get someone to look after your feet for you. We do all sorts of bits and pieces, and the fundraising and things like that is just a really small element of it.
0: So how old have you got to be qualified for HUK?
2: So our services are kind of over the age of 50, but some selectively are over the age of 65. But it's definitely worth inquiring, whatever the issue may be. We've also got lots of information to support people who are supporting older people kind of in their lives as well.
0: That's great, Emily. So I am doubly qualified. I'm well in that age bracket, although obviously I don't look it. But I would say that I've got a brilliant face for radio. And you've got some events coming up, Gina.
1: We do. We've got loads of things going on in May. The first one is kickstarting on Saturday in Queen Victoria Square in the centre of Hull. We've got singing. We've got Gary Marsden singing. We've got Serena Williams singing. We've got local dance studios. They're getting involved. We've got the Kingston Swing Dancers doing some of their Lindy Hop dancing. And we've got the Hull KR Foundation. They're doing line dancing and cheerleading as well. Probably not the same people, but... Well, you never know, you never know. So it's all going on. We've got Spider-Man, he's coming along. We've got the princesses, face painting, stalls. That we've got a fire truck. I was going to say the whole fire brigade then. We haven't got all of them, but we've got a truck.
0: What's the pity? Some of them are going to have to on standby in case there's any trouble.
1: Yeah, they might be busy, maybe. What else? Oh, the Hattie Bus serving teas and coffee
2: refreshments.
1: There's just so much going
0: on. There's loads going on. Yeah. So that's Victoria Square, Queen Victoria Square, Saturday.
1: Yeah, from 10 o'clock.
0: Have you checked the weather forecast? Is it going to be nice?
2: We should be fine. Might rain in the evening, but by the time we've packed up...
0: Of course it's going to be fine. It's going to be fantastic.
1: I've ordered the sun.
2: Hopefully all the singing doesn't cause any rain.
1: Yeah.
0: What you're saying about the quality of the singing, right? Good grief, that's me. You've just had two acts cancelling here. Brilliant. So that's me. You say there's loads of events coming up in May. We're in May.
1: Yes,
0: I know. It was Star Wars Day yesterday. May the 4th be with you.
1: And Emily and I have been in various shopping centres on the build-up to this. So some people may have seen us... I don't know, we've been everywhere really, haven't we? Morrison's, Asda, we were in North Point Shopping Centre last Friday. So we've been here, there and everywhere, spreading the good word.
0: Well, get yourselves down there. You've no excuse because you're going to football, because City play Friday night. So Saturday's fine. And that sounds great. Now, there's a couple of other events coming up as well, aren't you, Mike?
1: Yes. Well, we've also got May the 13th. Now, anybody can get involved in this. May the 13th was the Bee Lady, Jean Bishop's, birthday. So that's why May is such an important month. And that's why we have Bee Lady Day on the 13th. And those of you that remember, Jean was just the most gorgeous lady dressed in a fluffy bee costume, and she made people part with money, which was great for us, maybe not for you, but she raised thousands and thousands of pounds for
0: award-winning lady. She was wonderful.
1: She was gorgeous, absolute joy, and she was still hosting her own social groups right up until
0: she passed away.
1: I think she was 99.
2: She's 99, I believe.
0: Well, they were all looking forward to her making the 100, and she didn't quite get there. I remember a big party for her at BBC Radio 100.
1: That's right, yeah, that's right.
0: I think it was Carl Wheatley and Lizzie.
1: Yeah, that's right.
0: Did that, you know, Lizzie Rose, and that was fantastic.
1: It was
0: gorgeous, really
1: then. Yeah.
0: So
1: lovely.
0: She was absolutely fantastic.
1: Yeah, and her legacy still lives on.
0: It does. And you're keeping that going.
1: Yeah.
0: That's the beautiful thing.
1: Got Bertie the Bee now.
2: Yeah, so our very own bee mascot.
1: He doesn't look quite like Jean, but he's a bee.
0: And nor should he, because she was
1: unique. No, she was her own person.
0: She was unique.
1: Totally iconic.
0: Absolutely iconic personality.
1: She was.
0: And long may her memory live.
1: Absolutely. And we're doing all we can to make that happen.
0: Great. So, Saturday, it is Queen Victoria Square. With lots of singing and dancing of various genres in fine weather, because Emily's promised us the weather's going to be fine. And then the 13th is Jean Bishop Day.
1: Anybody can get involved. There's schools, there's nurseries, there's businesses. It could be things like a dress down day, or it could be a bake sale, something like that. We've got loads of fundraising packs. If anybody wants one, just drop us an email. We can send those out.
0: That's great. And your email address is it?
1: It is the fundraising one. It's fundraising at age. UKHay.org.uk.
0: And I will be fine. I won't let the girls out until I've got these details, and I'll share them on our social media.
1: Thank you.
0: Do that. Anything else in May?
1: Oh, yes. We've also got a ball coming up as well. That's at the Mercure. I think we might be full to the brim on that one, though, actually.
2: Yes,
0: that's good.
1: That's great news.
0: So all I'll say for that is everyone that's bought a ticket for that or booked a table for that, well done you.
1: Yeah, absolutely. And we've been holding an award. We were asking people to nominate somebody in the community that was an amazing person that's perhaps overcome something themselves, or they volunteer, or they're just a blooming good person and they deserve to be appreciated. And we ended up with a long list of people. Five of those have been shortlisted, and we'll find out the winner at the ball.
0: Brilliant. You can't beat an awards night.
1: Yeah.
0: Jean was pretty good at those.
1: Yeah,
0: she picked up
1: really
0: a few.
1: Good. Yeah. Yeah. So this person will win a trip. They'll go to Doncaster. All expenses paid, first class train. And they've got some lovely things going on in Doncaster.
0: Fantastic. So, and finally, end of the month.
1: We've got the Hornsey Day Disco. We've called it, it's Sunshine and Sound Waves, because we're right on the edge there at Floral Hall.
0: Oh, Floral Hall.
1: Yeah. Know that well. So that's going to be, anybody can come over the age of 18, but obviously we're gearing up for more people of a certain age group, of the 50s plus, really.
0: Excellent.
1: But it's music from the decades. Get yourself on the dance floor.
0: The beauty, if you're 50s plus, you won't know, obviously, you two, you're far too young, but that's where the music really was.
1: Oh, yeah.
0: 70s and 80s
1: absolutely.
0: Music. So that is Hornsey Floral Hall. That's 30th of May.
1: Between one and four.
0: £5
1: to enter.
0: So you can really go for it for 3 hours.
1: Yeah, absolutely.
0: And then flag out on the beach in the afternoon, or
1: absolutely.
0: Get yourself onto the bar or up to the marine pub just up the way.
1: Absolutely. That's where I'll be.
0: And then there's fish and chips to be had.
1: Yeah. Great day. What more could you ask for?
0: Absolutely.
1: Maybe
0: perfect.
1: A 99.
0: Possibly two.
1: Oh, why not?
0: So there you go. We've had Gina in. We want her back. We want her back again.
1: Yeah.
0: We're going to get you in again. Emma Bunton was not here. Emily was. Emma Bunton's next up with What Took You So Long? Well, now we've had him in, we'll be having him in again.
1: Oh, I hope so.

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4: Just over half an hour left now of my Live Line show. Thanks again to Gina Garten and Emily from Age UK, Hull in East Yorkshire, and here's Bruno Mars with I Just Might. You know what? I just might go to Queen Victoria Square for their events on Saturday.

Years and years and starstruck. For any of you that are missing a day, if you're a member at Hull City, you've got 20 minutes left to get your ticket for Friday. 4 o'clock this afternoon, they go on general sale. And can you leave it till 4:05? Because I've got a couple I've got to get. That'd be very much appreciated if you do that. Thank you very much indeed. Let's hope this is Millwall. After two legs, another one bites the dust.

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1: Seconds left in the game. Think Cloud have the ball in their own half. Surging run forward. Beats one opponent with ease. 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See ya. Lays the ball off to the left. Gets it back. Into the box. Oh, pick that one out. Think Cloud have won again. 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
5: So, how's your Italian dance music knowledge? Well, going to check if it's milky just the way you are, and then I'm going to tell you just the way Hull's 107's going to be for the rest of the day.

So, from 2002, that's the year Hull City moved to the stadium they're in now. That's milky, just the way you are. So, how are we going to be for the rest of the day? Well, got a bit of 90s music, 2 till 4. John's here, ever defendable, with the jam, 4 till 6. And then, as usual, it's Tuesday, not Monday, it's Tuesday. So, Dave Marley's here with his 12-inch records. So, what we got coming up for me double header? It's Stevie Wonder twice. Living for the City, which is a really earthy song. Lots of meaning in it, but I'm just taking the title because we're all living for City, aren't we? And the playoffs, Millwall, and then possibly Wembley. And if we don't make it, then the follow-up song is Stevie Wonder. We can work it out, and I'm sure we will. Thanks for listening. I'll be here on Monday, same time, same place, and Mindful Mondays. Have a great week.

0: Sir Keir Starmer is warning Iran that efforts to stir up violence and hatred in the UK will not be tolerated. It comes as there's suspicions Tehran could be backing anti-Semitic attacks.
1: Our message to Iran, or to any other country that might seek to foment violence, hatred or division in society, is that it will not be tolerated.
0: The Prime Minister told leaders of community groups, senior government ministers and police chiefs that there would be consequences if Iran was found to be behind some of the incidents. It comes as counter-terrorism police are investigating a suspected arson attack at a former synagogue. Jewish security charity Shomrim says that fire crews were called out to the building in East London in the early hours this morning. The incident is being investigated alongside a number of apparent attacks on Jewish sites in London since late March. Next, a British crew member requires urgent medical care following a suspected hantavirus outbreak on a cruise ship in the Atlantic Ocean. Three people have died and two cases of the virus have been confirmed. The cases include a British passenger receiving care in South Africa and a newly confirmed case in a Dutch woman who passed away on April 27th after disembarking. There were almost 1,700 contacts to Childline about exam stress in the past year. The NSPCC says exam stress counselling sessions peaked in May as the exam season started. Barry Laker is from the NSPCC.
2: Very often we find that young people will always look at the person or the young person that they know who is the most advanced academically, and they'll compare themselves against that person and they'll see themselves as a failure as a result. And that's really not the case, and they should never do that.
0: And last night was one of the biggest nights in fashion, the Met Gala. Lots of famous faces headed to the Metropolitan Museum of Art in New York in glamorous outfits. This year's theme was costume art. That's the latest from Radio News Hub. I'm Tanita Sims.
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4: This week is Dying Matters Week, and the Society of Allied and Independent Funeral Directors is urging Brits to discuss their arrangements with loved ones. Ross Hickton explains.
5: Despite the growing popularity of online direct cremations, this is where the person who's died is cremated without anybody attending. Research suggests that such decisions can carry unintended emotional consequences, with one in five who've arranged one saying they regret it. Let's remember, funerals are for the living, not just the dead. So let's use this week to talk about your funeral wishes.
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0: You are listening to 107 FM's Rebellious Jukebox. It won't do as it's told, it won't clean up, make its bed or make a brew, but it picks the great music that you're about to hear right now.
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1: Sir Keir Starmer is warning Iran that any efforts to stir up hatred in the UK will not be tolerated. There's suspicions Tehran could be backing anti-Semitic attacks. The Prime Minister says there will be consequences if Iran was found to be behind some of the incidents.
2: I've seen this poison up close. I've seen the damage it does when it takes hold. And I know what it demands to root it out. A coordinated approach, an unwavering resolve, and zero tolerance.

0: tolerance for failure.
1: Describing the situation as a crisis, Starmer says new legislation would be rushed through to tackle malign threats. Meanwhile, universities will be expected to publish details of anti-Semitic attacks on campuses with zero tolerance for inaction. Sir Keir Starmer has called on universities to demonstrate action when abuses take place. It comes as counter-terrorism police are investigating a suspected arson attack at a former synagogue. Jewish security charity Shomrim says that fire crews were called out to the building in East London in the early hours of this morning. A British crew member on a cruise is in a critical but stable condition following a suspected hantavirus outbreak. So far, three people have died with two cases of the virus confirmed. School children are contacting Childline about exam stress with almost 1,700 sessions on the topic over the last year. Barry Laker is from the NSPCC.
2: Now, each young person has their own individual talents, their own individual potential. That is really all that they should focus on, not comparing themselves to others, because that can be a really difficult process for young people, and it's not fair on them to do that. They shouldn't make themselves feel they have to do that.
1: And tickets to see Academy Award-winning actress Kate Blanchett in a new national theatre show will go on sale this May. The Australian will star in the world premiere of Benedict Andrews' new production, Electra Persona. That's the latest from Radio News Hub. I'm Tanita Sims.
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Around 2 pubs closed each day in the first 3 months of the year amid pressure from higher taxes and costs, according to industry figures. The British Beer and Pub Association warned that the closures equate to the loss of around 2,400 jobs, with a particular hit to younger workers. Figures from the trade organisation show that 161 pubs closed across Britain in the first quarter of the year. Economic growth is expected to continue across Ireland this year, but at a slower pace because of a fuel crisis triggered by the war in Iran. The Economic Eye forecast analysed the economies in Ireland and Northern Ireland amid turbulence prompted by the attack from US President Donald Trump's administration and Israel on Iran. Consultancy firm EY is forecasting Ireland's inflation rate is 3.1% and Northern Ireland's is at 0.7% for 2026. And events are being held across the country to mark the centenary of the 1926 general strike. Around 1.7 million workers went on strike 100 years ago in support of miners.

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0: I'm in the Hull City Centre with Paul Schofield, tour guide. We're in Queen Victoria Square. Now, we are standing outside a well-known building, which, if you know Hull, you know Hull City Hall. You may have been to see a show at Hull City Hall, but what you might not have seen is the plaque. You might not have seen the statues. Paul, hello, tell us more.
1: Hello, yes, so, yeah, right at the entrance, as you say, to the City Hall. It was purpose-built as a concert hall. Lots of visitors come to Hull and think this is the council chambers, because it's called City Hall,
0: yes.
1: And we have to explain it's the concert venue. And there is a very significant foundation stone on the right-hand side, if you're looking towards the main entrance. And as it says, the stone was laid by Her Royal Highness, the Princess of Wales, who was the future Queen Mary. Her husband was George V, on the 12th of May 1903. They were visiting, the Princess of Wales and the Prince of Wales were in Hull, and they did a job lot because her husband, George V, unveiled the statue of Queen Victoria just over.
0: All in the one day?
1: Yeah, he was over there, she was over here by the sound of it. So if you look at the inscription.
0: Well planned.
1: It is. So so that's the foundation stone, which most people would not even look at and notice, would they, as they're walking by. And it's got just enough information as well. The person who deserves all the credit for designing it was Joseph Hirst. So it mentions him on the left-hand side. He was the first city architect for Hull. He was actually employed by the corporation, was Joseph Hirst, to design buildings.
0: And how many buildings did he design then? If you look around the city, do we see a number of Hirst buildings?
1: There are quite a few Hirst buildings around. If I get this right, Beverly Road Baths was designed by Joseph Hirst as well, so similar. He liked his domes.
0: Yes.
1: If you see a building with green copper dome, that's usually a Joseph Hirst building as well. And significantly, the mayor of Hull at the time as well was Alfred Gelder, who people would know from the street, Alfred Gelder Street. But he was a town planner and an architect as well, who did so much for Hull before the First World War, really.
0: I notice he's Alderman William Alfred Gelder, so he maybe didn't like the William and called himself Alfred.
1: Everybody knows him as Alfred Gelder, don't they? And above, it's adorned. There's two statues at the entrance, which I love the statues. There's quite a lot of detail on them when you stand and look, isn't there? Ooh. Most people would, again, walk by.
0: Yeah.
1: And the two statues represent the arts. So the one on the right-hand side, she's got masks hanging off her, so she represents drama. And the one on the left-hand side, she's playing a little harp, and she represents music there, which is very, very appropriate for the City Hall. And for many reasons, all over the City Hall, as I tell all our visitors, I wouldn't be here without City Hall because my parents met up at a dance there in the 50s. And as a kid growing up, I was in the music festivals and I played cello on the stage and I was in school choirs and in the junior youth orchestra. And such a thrill when you're a kid to appear in that magnificent building with the organ pipes behind you. And when you're 7 or 8 years old, it's like, whoa, this is fantastic.
0: Wow,
1: Yeah,
0: and I've been lucky enough to be on the stage here as well. We did not the BBC Panto a few weeks back on the stage here, and behind the scenes in the City Hall as well. People, the audiences don't get to see some of the dressing rooms and the organ pipes and everything. It's fabulous behind there. It's a wonderful building.
1: It is. Oh yeah, it's just one of my favourite buildings in the city. It's it got bomb damaged as well, but luckily not too. It didn't destroy the building, so it reopened again in the '50s after some repairs that were done. And very unusually, as far as I can tell, there was no official opening of the City Hall.
0: Really?
1: It opened in 1909, but there didn't seem to be in any, like, you know, ceremony or anything. It just opened.
0: And it is a lucky building that it sits on the square, and we talked previously about the Prudential Tower, just, 20, 30 yards away, that got bombed, and this building survived.
1: It did survive, yes. Yeah. And Alfred Gelder, he basically was the town planner who designed Queen Victoria Square. He wanted a central square with the civic buildings around it. So City Hall sort of fits in really well, doesn't it, overlooking the square. I quite agree. And you can tell it's influenced by St. Paul's Cathedral, by the tower at the round tower at the top with the dome.
0: Well, next time if you're coming to a show at the City Hall, take time to look either side at the statues and the right-hand side at the plaque. Paul, thank you very much indeed. Paul Schofield.

0: Last night was one of the biggest nights in fashion, the Met Gala. Lots of famous faces headed to the Metropolitan Museum of Art in New York in glamorous outfits. This year's theme was costume art. Fashion journalist Jane Drucker says there were some head-turners.
1: Sabrina Carpenter wore a dress completely made of film, from the actual film Sabrina. That was a fabulous look. In terms of the designer that I think stole the evening, I would say it was Chanel, because they dressed Nicole Kidman and indeed Anna Wintour.
0: As well as being a glamorous party, the event raises money for the museum and its costume institute. Harry Potter stars Shirley Henderson and Alan Cumming are set to share the stage together for the first time. The stars will unite in a new production of A History of Paper at the Pitmockery Festival Theatre. And comedian Bill Bailey and broadcaster Richard Osman are among the stars receiving honours at Windsor Castle today. They're among 67 people due to receive them from the Princess Royal.
2: This ain't no disco.

0: Wuita is the new snooker world champion after holding his nerve in a deciding frame shootout against Sean Murphy. The 22-year-old produced a match-winning break of 85 to win 18-17 at the Crucible, becoming the second youngest champion of the modern era and winning a £500,000 first prize. In football, Manchester City had to settle for a point against Everton as they looked to put pressure on league leaders Arsenal. A last-minute Jeremy Doku goal secured the point to make it 3-3, but it leaves them 5 points off the Gunners with a game in hand. Meanwhile, Chelsea's season plunged to a new low as Nottingham Forest won 3-1 at Stamford Bridge, the Blues' sixth consecutive defeat. But Vitor Pereira's side moved 6 points clear of the relegation zone.
1: I tried to balance the energy of this team. We have, in this moment of the season, we have some injuries. If I have more players, I can change more players, but was not possible.
0: And Hearts remain on course for Premiership glory by coming from behind to defeat title rivals Rangers 2-1 at a frenzied Tynecastle.
2: Cut, cut, cut. Tell me something. You can't play a BS.

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1: Seconds left in the game. Think Cloud have the ball in their own half. Surging run forward. Beats one opponent with ease. Leaves another in its vapour. Trails. See ya. Lays the ball off to the left. Gets it back. Edge of the box. Oh, pick that one out. Think Cloud have won again. 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
1: The Prime Minister is determined to make Jewish people feel safe again in the UK.
2: These disgusting attacks are being made against British Jews. But make no mistake, this crisis, it's a crisis for all of us. It is a test of our values.
1: He held a press conference in Downing Street. He says efforts to stir up violence and hatred in the UK will not be tolerated. His warning comes amongst suspicions Tehran could be backing anti-Semitic attacks. Meanwhile, counter-terrorism police are investigating a suspected arson attack at a former synagogue. Jewish security charity Shomrim says that fire crews were called out to the building in East London in the early hours this morning. Britain has announced a raft of new sanctions aimed at Russian networks trafficking people from Africa and the Middle East to fight in Ukraine. The 30

0: Five new sanctions imposed. Target networks accused of tricking people from countries such as Nigeria, Syria and Yemen. Around 2 pubs closed every day in the last 3 months of the year. That's according to the British Beer and Pub Association. They say the industry is struggling with higher taxes and regulatory costs. The closures equate to the loss of around 2,400 jobs. Children under 11 are contacting Childline about exam stress. That's according to the NSPCC, who say there were almost 1,700 contacts to Childline in the past year. Barry Laker is their spokesperson.
1: It's about them taking care of their physical health as well. Regular exercise, healthy eating, getting enough sleep, that can all significantly improve concentration and memory.
0: And last night was one of the biggest nights in fashion, the Met Gala. Lots of famous faces headed to the Metropolitan Museum of Art in New York in glamorous outfits. This year's theme was costume art. That's the latest from Radio News Hub. I'm Tanita Sims.
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It was their follow-up single to This Is How It Feels To Be Lonely from the album Life and the Summer of 1990 in Spiral Carpets. She Comes In The Fall. Welcome along to the 90s that you forgot. With me, Ash, it is the underplayed and the underappreciated. And we'll go straight now into the year 1994. Their only song to chart in the United States. It was Melody Maker's Single of the Week from 94, Portishead and Sour Times.

The band from Lanarkshire, one album out called From A to B. The year was 96. The band called Octopus and a splendid single called Your Smile. Staying with 96 now, this was the single of the month from Select magazine. Well, the band split up when the vocalist Daisy Lowe became pregnant. The band were called Powder. This is 20th Century Gods.

next up on Ash's 90s that you forgot to the year 98 now, from her sixth LP called Impossible Princess. It was recorded in London and Chicago. Kylie Minogue and Breathe.

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Originally, it was released back in 67, but no surprising, using a Levi's Adam re-release for Prince Buster in 98 and Wine and Grind. And this, well, you definitely bought this one. It made number 13 in 1998. It comes from the best Wombles album so far, Volume 1. You bought this. The Wombles, remember you're a Womble.

The band were formed in Birmingham back in 1989. That, 10 years later, would make 13 in the charts for Ocean Colour Scene and Profit in Peace, one of their 17 top 40 hits taken from the album One from the Modern. These are the 90s that you forgot with me, Ash, and now to the year 93 now. It's made 22 in the UK and comes from the Republic album. The video was directed by Keith Allen. Always rumours of the full band getting back together again. Well, you can have New Order and Ruined in a Day.

And next up on Ash's 90s, That You Forgot, a single which charted surprisingly highly, considering it's rarely played. The year was 91. It was originally done by Christopher Cross. This is Carl Fanini and Francesco Petrocci. This is East Side Beat and Ride Like the Wind.

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From his Crocodile Shoes 2 album in 96, Jimmy Nail and Country Boy. I rather like the fact that the next year he brought his best of album out called The Nail Files. Rather clever, that one. Next up to the year 97. This comes from the kids' BBC TV show No Sweat, which Music Week gave 5 out of 5 and Single of the Week. North and South. I'm a man, not a boy.

It's from a band you probably never heard of. They've had 11 studio LPs out. That's the fourth one. Tomorrow the Green Grass, the album. The band the Jayhawks. And Bad Time, rather nice, I fancy. Next up to their band's first top 40 hit in 1990. Offered a slot on Top of the Pops. Didn't have a video. These are the Pixies and Valoria.

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1: Keir Starmer is warning Iran that efforts to stir up violence and hatred in the UK will not be tolerated. It comes as there's suspicions Tehran could be backing anti-Semitic attacks.
2: Our message to Iran or to any other country that might seek to foment violence, hatred or division in society is that it will not be tolerated. That is why we're fast-tracking legislation to tackle these malign threats.
1: The Prime Minister told leaders of community groups, senior government ministers and police chiefs that there would be consequences if Iran was found to be behind some of the incidents. Meanwhile, universities will be expected to publish details of anti-Semitic attacks on campuses with zero tolerance for inaction. Sir Keir Starmer has called on universities to demonstrate action when abuses take place. It comes as counter-terrorism police are investigating a suspected arson attack at a former synagogue. The incident is being investigated alongside a number of apparent attacks on Jewish sites in London since late March. A British crew member who became unwell after a suspected hantavirus outbreak on a cruise ship in the Atlantic Ocean is to be medically evacuated. They are said to need urgent medical care after having acute respiratory symptoms. Meanwhile, a British passenger struck down by hantavirus is understood to be improving. There are almost 1,700 contacts to Childline about exam stress in the past year. The NSPCC say

0: Exam stress counselling sessions peaked in May as the exam season started. Barry Laker is their spokesperson.
1: Always look at the person or the young person that they know who is the most advanced academically, and they'll compare themselves against that person and they'll see themselves as a failure as a result. And that's really not the case, and they should never do that.
0: And tickets to see Academy Award winning actress Kate Blanchett in a new National Theatre will go on sale this May. The Australian actress will star in the world premiere of Benedict Andrews' new production, Electra/Persona. That's the latest from Radio News Hub. I'm Tanita Sims.
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It was his follow-up to This Is How We Do It in 95. It made 15 in the UK for Montel Jordan, something for Da Honeys, which Melody Maker said it doesn't even compete with his previous one. Fair enough, each into their own opinion. These are the 90s that you forgot. Welcome along to the second hour of the underplayed and the underappreciated. Well, remember this one too well, I fancy. 95 was the year. It's a British duo called Marlene Gordon and Kerry Potter. Only made 30 in the UK. Here is Evoke and Runaway.

That'll be Chris Eubank's cousin, Michelle Wallen, MBE to you and I, Misha Paris in 95. Her version of One on the 90s that you forgot, with me, Ash, and now to the year 96. Now, The Walking Wounded was the album, and this will be their seventh top 40 hit of their 11th LPs they've had out in their time. Everything But the Girl had a top 20 hit with Single.

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It would be her 18th consecutive US top 10 hit, and the LA Times said it plumbs raw neo-soul depths. Don't know what that means anyway. These are the 90s that you forgot with me, Ash, to the year 93 now. The album was called Very. It was their only LP to chart at number one straight away in the charts here in 93. The Pet Shop Boys, an album track. One and one make five.

Well, it comes from the soundtrack to the film Money Talks. I haven't really heard of that one. Got Puff Daddy on backing vocals in 97. Mace gave us Feel So Good. To the year 96 now, from their fourth single they ever had out, and Dave Grohl said, this short, tongue-in-cheek, ridiculously catchy cocktail pop tune, it comes from the Foo Fighters' Big Me.

And next up on Ash's 90s that you forgot, I'll give you a follow-up single to the single they had out called After All. It's a trio from Cork. The album was Trains, Boats and Planes in 92. Just failed to make the top 40. Nice stuff, though. From the Frank and Walters, this is not a song.

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1: Seconds left in the game. Think Cloud have the ball in their own half. 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Beats one opponent with ease. Leaves another in its vapour trails. See ya. Lays the ball off to the left. Gets it back. Into the box. Oh, pick that one out. Think Cloud have won again. 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
5: Are you getting this, Charlie? Tell me you're getting this.

Lush stuff there from Manson in 97, their second top 10 hit, and Closed for Business. Apparently they got writer's block, and so they recorded it in snippets. Now we go back to the year 96, his second LP out, the Irish singer who represented Ireland at the Eurovision in 2006. He's been a radio DJ for the last few years, Brian Kennedy, a better man.

The vocalist is Wondrous Hutchinson in 1990. Top 10 hit for Mantronix and Take Your Time. We're going now to the lady who made 31 in the UK with this one. The album was Medusa, originally a hit for Bob Marley back in 77. Annie Lennox gives her version of Waiting in Vain.

And that just about wraps up this week's edition of the 90s that you forgot. Hope you've enjoyed the show. My name is Ash. Same again next week. Why don't you? I'll leave you with this one from 95. Now, their second single, you know, Yes, has been their big one. Well, they met in a Camden jazz cafe, and I'm referring to David McAlmont and Bernard Butler. This is the follow-up. You do.

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1: Sir Keir Starmer is warning Iran any efforts to stir up hatred in the UK will not be tolerated. There's concerns Tehran could be backing anti-Semitic attacks here. The Prime Minister says there will be consequences if Iran was found to be behind some of the incidents.
2: I've seen this poison up close. I've seen the damage it does when it takes hold. And I know what it demands to root it out. A coordinated approach, an unwavering resolve, and zero tolerance for failure.
1: The PM says new legislation's to be rushed through to tackle malign threats. Meanwhile, the United Arab Emirates have come under fire from Iran for the first time since the ceasefire took effect last month. The attack came as Donald Trump pushed to reopen the Strait of Hormuz, with the American military destroying several Iranian small boats. Next, a British crew member who became unwell after a suspected hantavirus outbreak on a cruise ship is to be medically evacuated. The World Health Organization says it believes there may have been human-to-human transmission of the virus on the Dutch ship where three passengers have now died. Dr. Maria van Kerkhove says they're exploring several theories about how the virus was passed to passengers.
3: The cruise did stop at many different islands up the coast of Africa, so there could be some source of infection on the islands as well for some of the other suspect cases. However, we do believe that there may be some human-to-human transmission that's happening among the really close contacts.
1: Around two pubs closed every day in the first 3 months of the year. That's according to the British Beer and Pub Association. They say the industry is struggling with higher taxes and regulatory costs. The closures equate to the loss of around 2,400 jobs. And the Pussycat Dolls have cancelled almost the entire US leg of their forthcoming reunion tour due to poor ticket sales.

0: European dates will go ahead, though, as planned. That's the latest from Radio News Hub. I'm David Hall.
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5: 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It's Ace.
4: Good afternoon. How are you doing at 3 minutes past four? This is The Jam on 107 FM. It's John here until six. Hello.

Afternoon. Hello. How are you doing? It's 107 FM and this is The Jam. My name is John Gibbons. I'm going to be with you until 6. I hope you're doing all right today. Have you had a pleasant day at work? Let's get the cliches out of the way. Have you had a pleasant day at work? Have you had an extended weekend? Maybe you've taken advantage of the bank holiday weekend and attached a holiday day to the end of it to give yourself, a 5-day weekend, 3-day, 4-day? I don't know. Maths is not my strong point, but you catch me drift. It doesn't matter what you're doing. I hope your day has been pleasurable, pleasant, whatever the right word is. I'm going to be here until 6, just basically winging it and playing a couple of tunes now and again to see if we can ease us through until 6 o'clock. This is the anti-drive time show where we take things easy. There's no point making a big deal of it. Well, why basically? Why bother? I'm too old for that kind of stuff. So what we're going to be doing is playing some tunes. We will be having a chat every so often. And we're also going to be playing a little bit of a game from 4:30. If you're a regular listener to the show, or indeed here to the station, you'll know that Monday to Thursday, unless it's bank holiday, whenever I'm here for the jam anyway, we play a little bit of a game from 4:30 until 5:30. Just something to help us pass a bit of time. Nothing drastic, that kind of thing. If you fancy joining in a little bit of a game, but you don't know what it's all about yet, all you need to do is stay with us in about 20 minutes or so. I'll be giving you a little introduction as to what we're going to be doing precisely from 4:30 or thereabouts anyway. For regular listeners, though, you know the drill already. Right, let's play a couple more tunes before we get properly stuck into things as always. Here we go. Simple Minds, Don't You Forget About Me. This is The Jam. It's John Gibbons here until 6. 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
1: Seconds left in the game. Think Cloud have the ball in their own half. 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See ya. 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Gets it back into the box. 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Think Cloud have won again. 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

Right, this is 107 FM. It's the Jam here until 6. Good afternoon. Hello there. At 24 minutes past 4, this is basically your introduction as to what we're going to be doing for the rest of the show. I did give you a bit of an intro as to what we're all about here today. It's just basically winging it, taking it easy, that kind of business. However, between the hours of 4:30 and 5:30, whenever I'm here for the Jam, we do our usual daily Beat the Intro quiz, where we're going to be listening to the introduction of a well-known tune released at some point between the 70s and the present day. All you got to try and do to win the game is guess the tune. Get it right, win the game. It's as simple as that, really. Just for a bit of fun, no prizes are out, but if you fancy joining in, I'll be telling you exactly how you can get in touch with us. A little bit of forward warning, as always, I've got to get the obligatories out of the way. This game has been sorted out by our production staff at 107 FM, the important people. The people on the big bucks obviously work in the offices at 107 FM. I broadcast from home at the moment, so I can't actually talk to any of these people. So genuinely, I don't know what today's mystery tune is going to be for our Beat the Intro quiz. I'm going to be playing along with you. So I'm going to see if you can help me along with this, because sometimes I'm all right. Sometimes I can do this, but sometimes I can't. Let's just say, I think in my older age, as I'm getting a little bit older, I'm losing the ability to recognise these tunes more quickly. So this is why I'm going to rely on you anyway. We will get started from about 4:30, I think. From about 4:30 after the ad break, we'll get started with our Beat the Intro quiz, and we'll see if we can rely on each other to see if we can work it out. We've got until 5:30 to see if we can guess correctly what the mystery tune is, and with any luck, we might have a few clues along the way. So if you fancy having a go, stay with us. In about 15 to 20 minutes, we'll be having a go at our Beat the Intro quiz. We're going to play some Sheryl Crow. I have not heard from Sheryl Crow for absolutely years. This is great to have on the playlist again. Every day is a winding road. You're listening to The Jam. This is 107 FM. It's John here. You're until 6.

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0: 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It's Ace.

Before that, they might be Giants. Birdhouse in your soul. This is The Jam on 107 FM. Good afternoon at 39 minutes past four. Yeah, it's probably got probably time we got started with our Beat the Intro quiz. We promised it earlier on that we'd be playing it. So do you know what? Let's do it, shall we? We are at the moment then going to be playing our Beat the Intro quiz, which basically means we're going to be listening to the introduction of a well-known tune released at some point between the 1970s and the present day. So yeah, a massive window. I mean, you could be the absolute expert at 2010s music, 2000s music. But if something of the 70s comes along, I don't know, maybe you might feel a little bit left out. But that's just the way the game works, isn't it? Who knows what we're going to be having? We're going to be having a tune released at some point between the 70s and the present day. And all we've got to do is see if we can recognise it, work it out maybe. And also get in touch with the production guys and gals at 107 FM and tell them what we think it is. It's as simple as that, really. It is the classic Beat the Intro quiz. You either know it or you don't, I guess. Sometimes you can work it out, but let's see where we go, shall we? Right, here we go. So as always, thanks very much to our production guys for sending us our clip today. We've got our audio all sorted out. We've got a button on the screen to press to play this little clip to us. And I'm going to be playing for the first time with you. I have no idea what our tune's going to be today. So should we get our ears around it and see if we can work out what it is? Here we go. This is today's mystery tune. What do we think this is? Wow. Is that it? Really? That's it? Do you know what? I'm not sure what you'd call that. Is it a bit of scratching noise? I mean, not in the turntable list. I mean, literally, someone scratching the back of their head, maybe. What is today's mystery tune? This is Crackers. What's this? There we go. Well, if you think you know what it is, then, well, what can I say? Congratulations. There's not much to work on there, is there? If you think you recognise our mystery tune today for our quiz, all you need to do, if you want to join in, is drop us a message and let us know what you think it is. As simple as that. Yeah, he says. Send us a message if you want. Send us a message on Twitter at Holes107FM. You can find our Facebook page if you prefer. You can just look up Holes107FM on there, drop a message on our page. It's as easy as that. Or you can email studio@107fm.co.uk. Tell us what you think our mystery tune is today. I have absolutely no idea what it is. It's Crackers. I might see if I can push for a little bit of a clue, maybe. I'll get them to sort it out in the meantime. But if you think you know what it is already, go on then. Be one of the few. Go on. Have a go. Drop us a message. Twitter, Facebook, email. Let us know what you think the name of the tune is. That's all you need to win it. What do you win? Absolutely nothing. Just for a bit of fun, really. Right, let's play some Take That. We're going to have a little refresh on our Beat the Intro quiz shortly in about 20 minutes or so. This is You're a Superstar on 107 FM. So-

0: It's from Hull. It plays loads of great music. 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

Robin, talk to me on 107 FM. Hello, it's The Jam here with John until 6. Hope you're doing all right this afternoon. It is time to have our second go at our Beat the Intro quiz today. Yes, we promised you earlier on we'd be revisiting it. Yeah, you lucky people. Yeah, it's our groundbreaking, which isn't so much groundbreaking, Beat the Intro quiz, where basically what we're trying to do is identify a well-known piece of music just from listening to the introduction. Now, our production staff today, I think, have well and truly stitched us up, really, because they had a day off yesterday. They thought they'd be extra cruel today. Why? Who knows? No idea. But in short, our intro to our mystery song today for our Beat the Intro quiz today is an absolute rotter. I think it's going to be testing your boundaries, your knowledge to the to the limits, really. What can I say? I have no idea what it is at the moment, but if you think you can have a go and maybe you can work it out before I do, if I do, let's see if we can work out today's tune just from hearing this ridiculous intro. What on earth is this? That is it. That's all we've got. What on earth is that? It's literally just a little bit of noise as far as I'm concerned. I couldn't tell you what I even thought it was because I have no idea whatsoever. But if you think you know what it is, drop us a message on Twitter, Facebook or email. What on earth is the tune? What do you think it is then? Drop us a message on Twitter at Holes107FM. 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Just look up Holes107FM, drop a message on there, or alternatively, you can email studio@107fm.co.uk. Tell us what you think the mystery tune is. I'm going to see if I can push for a couple of clues because this is ridiculously hard today. It really is. Whether you get any clues or not, no idea. You'll have to wait until after the news. Speaking of which, that's coming up soon, so I'm going to play a tune and then I'll be out of the way. News is next. I'll see you in a bit. This is The Jam, 107FM.

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1: Two crew members, one British and one Dutch, are to be medically evacuated by aircraft to the Netherlands after displaying breathing problems on board the Dutch cruise ship where a suspected outbreak of hantavirus has occurred. Three people have already died on board the vessel. Dr. Maria van Kerkhove from the World Health Organization has addressed the remaining passengers.
2: We have heard from quite a few people on the boat. We just want you to know we are working with the ship's operators. We are working with the countries where you are from. We hear you. We know that you are scared.
1: The United States insists the U.S.-Iran ceasefire is holding despite attacks on the Strait of Hormuz. 51 ships have been redirected as part of America's blockade of Iranian ports. Defense Secretary Pete Hegseth says Tehran needs to keep the waterway open.
3: Let innocent ships pass freely. These international waters belong to all nations, not to Iran to tax, toll, or control.
1: Counter-terrorism police are investigating a suspected arson attack at a former synagogue. The fire was reported at the former East London Central Synagogue building in Whitechapel. It comes as Keir Starmer's warning around that efforts to stir up violence and hatred in the UK will not be tolerated. The PM has highlighted suspicions Tehran could be backing anti-Semitic attacks.
4: Our message to Iran or to any other country that might seek to foment violence, hatred, or division in society is that it will not be tolerated. That is why we're fast-tracking legislation to tackle these malign threats.
1: And TV presenter and novelist Richard Osman's been speaking about receiving his OBE from the Princess Royal earlier today.
5: Don't really look at it as an honour so much as a responsibility. I think I grew up in this country and my education was paid for. My healthcare when I was young, I was under the NHS a lot, that was all paid for. And I want the next generations to have what I had. So I take this as a responsibility.
1: That's the latest from Radio News Hub. I'm David Hall.
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7: This week is Dying Matters Week, and the Society of Allied and Independent Funeral Directors is urging Brits to discuss their arrangements with loved ones. Ross Hickton explains.
8: Despite the growing popularity of online direct cremations, this is where the person who's died is cremated without anybody attending. Research suggests that such decisions can carry unintended emotional consequences, with one in five who've arranged one saying they regret it. Let's remember, funerals are for the living, not just the dead. So let's use this week to talk about your funeral wishes.
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0: Welcome back. You are indeed. You're listening to the second hour of The Jam.

It has been doing the rounds of that tune, but it's not a bad one, is it? Sam Fender and Olivia Dean, Rein Me In. And before that, starting off the hour, the second hour of the jam here, Kaiser Chiefs, Every Day I Love You Less and Less. This is John Gibbons here for the Jam on 107 FM this evening. Hello. Right. It's 5:10. What are you up to? Have you jumped in your car and done the old cliche business, turned your radio on and you're on your drive home? Or are you at home already? Have you not even been to work today, you lucky things? Well, it doesn't matter where you are. Nice to have you with us. Thanks for making us your station of choice this evening. Hopefully we'll keep you here for the long term. So, right, here we go. This is the jam. What can I say? Well, what we're going to do today is what we always do. We make things up as we go along, play some tunes, sort of drift for a couple of hours. You know, there's no point making this the big drive time show. We are the anti-drive time here on the jam. The name kind of says it all, really. If you fancy having a go at our Beat the Intro quiz, by the way, if you've been listening for the last half hour or so, you would have noticed that we've had a couple of goes. Also, if you just switched on, you have no idea what we're doing. We are playing our daily Beat the Intro quiz here on the jam whenever we're here Monday to Thursday, unless it's a bank holiday, obviously. We like to play our Beat the Intro quiz between 4:30 and 5:30. And what happens is we get sent from our production staff a clip of a well-known tune released at some point between the 70s and the present day. All we've got to do is identify it. It's as simple as that, really. Or is it? Because today's tune is a bit of a stinker. If you've been listening already, you would know that our mystery tune today, well, what can I say? They've not given us much to go on. It's a very short clip. I've asked for a bit of a clue. I haven't received anything yet to see if we can help, try and help more people work it out. Because to be honest with you, I think this is going to be a tricky one. But anyway, if you want to have a go at our Beat the Intro quiz, get your ears around this ridiculous piece of audio. Tell us what you think it is. What is that? What on earth is mystery tune today? What on earth is the mystery tune, rather? I have absolutely no idea, but if you think you've worked it out already, then why not have a go? You can drop us a message. It's as simple as that, really. There are no prizes or anything for getting it right. Likewise, we're not going to fine you if you get it wrong. We're not that way inclined. Come on, we're nicer people than that. You can drop us a message if you want on Twitter. Tell us what you think it is. We are at Holes107FM. You can find our Facebook page. Just drop a message on there. Look up Holes107FM. We're easy enough to find. Or you can email studio@107fm.co.uk. There we go. So if you think you know what it is, drop us a message, let us know for the prize of absolutely nothing whatsoever. You can, if you want, stay with us for another 15-20 minutes. We'll be having another listen. I'm gonna see if I can push really hard either for an extension or some clues, because this is ridiculous today. Anyway, do you know what, I'm gonna play a tune to you which was made on a computer, probably fit for the 1980s, but still did really well at the time in the 90s. Yeah, a fact you really needed to know. This is White Town, Your Woman. 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Good afternoon.

0: Whitetown, your woman on 107 FM. Right, I wouldn't normally talk just before an ad break, but I've had some good news. Our production staff have allowed me to put some more audio on our Beat the Intro quiz. Do you know what? We might see if we can work it out today. Stay with us in about 15 minutes. We might find out what our mystery tune is after all.
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Krista Berg, High on Emotion, and before that, the Brooklyn Funk Essentials and Alison Limerick, Never Give Up. 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Good afternoon. 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It's John Gibbons here until 6, as every day, Monday to Thursday, here on 107 FM. Except if there's a bank holiday, obviously. Thanks very much to the Retro Radio Show for filling in on Monday, by the way. Yeah, here we are. Right, so if you have just joined us, then what we've been doing for the last couple of hours, or so, well, I'll say a couple of hours, an hour and a half, is basically winging it, really, playing some tunes. But the big thing today we've been doing with our Beat the Intro quiz, which we always play today, it's been an absolute stinker. Really, really impossible to identify. So I have been back to the authorities and made a genuine complaint that it is too difficult, absolutely ridiculous today. And you know what? They've actually conceded and come back and said, yeah, all right then, come on, maybe let's make it a bit easier. They've actually just sent me a longer little clip of the more of the intro of the tune, because basically we're trying to identify a mystery tune today and it's ridiculous. It's excuse me, it's so difficult, really is. I couldn't work it out what it is whatsoever. So this is probably going to be our one and only attempt to see if we can identify the tune using this quick extended edition of this clip for our Beat the Intro quiz today. Do you know what? It's actually taken me by surprise. I don't know what to say. If you fancy having a go, go on. Let's have a go at this extended clip for our Beat the Intro quiz and see what today's mystery tune is. There we go. That's what we've got. There's a bit of guitar on the end of that. We didn't have that last time. What do you think our mystery tune is? I think that has probably been enough to let some people work out what the mystery tune is today. I think I know what it is, actually. I think I know what it is. But anyway, we're going to be finding out after 5:30 whether we've got it right or not. Do we want to give it one more listen then? Because this is going to be our last go before we find out what the answer is after the next ad break. What on earth is this? Yeah, right. OK, that's it. If you know what our tune is, drop us a message on Twitter at Holes107FM. You can tell us on Facebook if you want. Look up our page, drop a message on there. It's as simple as that. Or you can email studio@107fm.co.uk. We'll be finding out then after the next ad break then who's got it right, who's got it wrong. More importantly, what the name of the tune is. What is the name of our mystery tune today? We're going to be finding out shortly. This is The Jam on 107FM then. This is The Waterboys, The Hole of the Moon. 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Good evening.

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This is the Jam on 107 FM, and before that, Milky, Just the Way You Are, that's been doing the rounds as well, isn't it? Do you know what? It's weird. I don't know whether it's one of these tunes that's just been coincidentally matching my Facebook feed with what's coming out on the radio at the minute, but yeah, for some reason, it keeps popping up in my Facebook feed, so I don't know whether they're spying on me or whether it's just a popular track at the minute again. I don't know. I mean, it's what, 26 years old, that tune, and it's almost like the kids have just rediscovered it, which is only a good thing. Anyway, so here on 107 FM, this is the Jam here until 6. We are about to have the big reveal then for our Beat the Intro quiz today. It's been a bit of a rotten one. Really difficult today. If you've just switched on, what we've been trying to do is listen to the intro of a well-known tune released at some point between the 1970s and the present day. And we've got to see if we can identify it and work it out before 5:30. Now, 5:30 is well and truly been and gone. So here we are trying to work out, or trying to find actually what the answer is. Thanks very much to our production staff for having sorted this out for us and given us an absolute rotter of a tune to try and identify today, just from hearing a little bit of noise. But anyway, the way this always works is that I've got a button that appears on the bottom left of my screen. I click the button, it plays the tune, and it tells me what the name of the tune is. So without further ado, if you have been waiting for the big reveal of our Beat the Intro quiz, let's just give you a quick preview. What on earth is this track? That's it. There we go. So what do you think our mystery tune is? If you think you know what it is, well, you're about to find out whether you've got it right or not. Here we go. Let's push the button and find out what indeed our mystery tune is today. Right then, flying back to 1997. This is Blur. This is Beetlebum.

0: There we go, with apologies from our production staff at 107FM. That was our rotter of a Beat the Intro quiz tune today. It was indeed, it was Blur, Beetle Bum from 1997. Well done to those of you who actually got it right, right early doors. I'm told that only about 25% of entries got it right today. Do you know what? I'm not surprised. I think our production staff have finally learned the hard way that if you make it too difficult, no one's going to have a go, are they? So well done if you got it right. If you fancy another go at our Beat the Intro quiz, whether you got it right or wrong today, it doesn't matter, it's all good. You can have a go tomorrow on tomorrow's edition of The Jam from 4.
1: 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It's this.
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You are listening to the closing stages then of the Jam here this evening on 107 FM. Lovely to have you with us. Thanks very much for making us part of your company this afternoon. Here we go. Right, so I'm shooting out the door in literally a few minutes' time. At the top of the hour, the news is on the way. We've got the evening news hour coming up from 6, which is basically an hour of news and music and everything you would expect from, well, from a news hour, basically. If you want to find out exactly what's coming up later on 107 FM, by the way, I believe Mr. Burnsy himself, David Burns, may well be in the studio from 8 o'clock. As yet, unconfirmed, but if we think he's going to be in, well, do you know what? There's only one way to find out, really. It's just to turn on your radio from then and listen, isn't it? It's a simple way to do it. 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You can see our entire schedule on there. 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Just follow your way around the website. I'm sure you'll find something interesting to read, as well as some contact details as well. So in the future, if you fancy having a go at our Beat the Intro quiz, and I'm talking too quickly and you keep missing the details, honestly, all you need to do is get yourself onto the website, 107fm.co.uk. Right, I'm going to shoot off. Thank you very much for being part of the show today. I'll be back tomorrow from 4 on 107FM. Cheers for making us your company. Until tomorrow, I'll see you later. Ciao for now.

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1: The ceasefire in the Middle East looks increasingly fragile as both Iran and the US claim to have control of the Strait of Hormuz. US Defense Secretary Pete Hegseth insists the truce is not over and is talking up a new initiative to escort ships through the waterway. But Tehran claims its control of the strait has intensified. Speaking from the Oval Office in the past hour, President Trump says the situation is difficult.
2: What I don't like about Iran is they'll talk to me with such great respect, and then they'll go on television, they'll say, we did not speak to the president. So they play games, but let me just tell you, they want to make a deal. And who wouldn't?
1: Meanwhile, Sakir Starmer's warning Iran, any efforts to stir up hatred in the UK will not be tolerated. His warning comes amid concerns Tehran could be backing anti-Semitic attacks here.
3: I've seen this poison up close. I've seen the damage it does when it takes hold. And I know what it demands to root it out. A coordinated approach, an unwavering resolve, and zero tolerance for failure.
1: Next, a British crew member who became unwell after a suspected hantavirus outbreak on a cruise ship is to be medically evacuated. The World Health Organization says it believes there may have been human-to-human transmission of the virus on the Dutch ship, where three passengers have now died. Dr. Maria van Kerkhove says they're exploring several theories about how the virus was passed to passengers.
4: The cruise did stop at many different islands up the coast of Africa, so there could be some source of infection on the islands as well for some of the other suspect cases. However, we do believe that there may be some human-to-human transmission that's happening among the really close contacts.
1: And the Pussycat Dolls have cancelled almost the entire US leg of their forthcoming reunion tour due to poor ticket sales. European dates will go ahead as planned, though. That's the latest from Radio News Hub. I'm David Hall.
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0: INEOS has joined forces with Shell to drill for new oil and gas in the US. It comes as boss Sir Jim Ratcliffe says he was prioritising investment across the pond rather than in Europe. The two companies will jointly invest in exploration and production opportunities for oil and gas in the Gulf of Mexico. The UK's new car market grew by nearly a quarter last month as it displayed a rebound from tax rises. 149,000 new cars were registered in April. That's according to the Society of Motor Manufacturers and Traders. That was a 24% increase from the same month last year. Registrations in April 2025 were much lower than normal, as many drivers had brought purchases from the previous month to avoid incoming tax rises. And a food tech firm that helps restaurants expand delivery nationwide without the need for bricks and mortar sites has revealed plans to reach more than $100 million in sales. It's tapping into surging demand in the under-pressure sector.
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1: American girl group the Pussycat Dolls have announced the heartbreaking decision to cancel all but one date of their upcoming US tour. The pop band say their upcoming UK and Europe tour will still go ahead as planned, but in the US they will only perform in Los Angeles on June 6th. The Odyssey director Sir Christopher Nolan says Marvel and DC superheroes come pretty directly from the Homeric epics. The 55-year-old director will release his big screen adaptation of the ancient Greek story starring Tom Holland, Matt Damon, Anne Hathaway and Robert Pattinson in July. And tickets to see Academy Award-winning actress Kate Blanchett in a new National Theatre show will go on sale this May. The Australian actress, who won Oscars for her roles in The Aviator and Blue Jasmine, will star in the world premiere of Benedict Andrews' new production, Electra/Persona. The National Theatre says that the show will run from August 19th until October 10th, with tickets going on sale on Thursday, May 21st.

0: And with Hull tour guide Paul Schofield, we're standing just near the entrance to Princess Quay by Monument Bridge. People may know exactly where we are. I'm looking down at what, to all intents and purposes, looks like a manhole cover. It isn't. It's a plaque. It's another plaque. Paul, what's this?
1: Oh, this one, which I agree, it looks like some sort of cover, doesn't it?
0: Ooh,
1: to
0: it does,
1: a drain,
0: yeah,
1: or something just there. So, but it's a plaque to indicate where the Wilberforce Monument originally stood. So after Wilberforce's death, a monument was erected here in 1834. It's got the date in Roman numerals at the top, just there, which is the 1st of August, which was the official date of the abolition of the slave trade as well. So,
0: yeah.
1: Sorry, no, that's wrong. Official date of the abolition of slavery, 1st of August, 1834, there. So it was a huge monument. It was like our version of Nelson's Column. People know Nelson's Column, but we had this big column with the statue at the top over here. And he looked over a bridge between the docks, which got the name Monument Bridge.
0: Mm.
1: And on the railings, it still says Monument Bridge there.
0: Yes,
1: and this
0: yes.
1: is the monument they were referring to. So it was a real landmark. And he lasted about 100 years here. And he was blocking all the traffic into Whiteforgate. And plus, they'd just finished off Queen's Gardens over there in 1930. So in 19... Well, started to fill in the got to make the gardens. So in 1935, they moved him over there now, where he is in front of Hull College. So
0: yes.
1: he moved from here to over there. It confuses lots of local people, because they see pictures of him when he was here.
0: Yeah.
1: And they know he's over there in front of the college. And so they can't work out...
0: Work out the geography of it.
1: All these buildings are here. Even the building behind us is known as Monument Buildings as well, again, because of the same thing, because the monument was here.
0: And like me, people probably wouldn't have joined the dots from Monument Bridge, and people catch buses at Monument Bridge. There's a busy bus stop here, so they'll know that. I'm going to get the bus at Monument Bridge, but... That the monument used to be here. So it was moved because of traffic then, because, all right, it's all pedestrianised now.
1: Yeah.
0: We've got the bus lane behind us, but there was traffic coming through here.
1: Yeah, Whiteforgate was a main route through the town, yeah. So up until quite recently as well, you know, Whiteforgate there. And plus, like I say, they'd just finished off filling in the dock as well to make Queen's Garden, so they thought it'd be a good showpiece. At the entrance to the gardens near where the college is today.
0: And that must have been some job in those days, to pick a statue up and move it.
1: It was, there's pictures of him being moved from here across to over there as well. So a lot of this was done also in the 30s, which was time of Great Depression, and providing employment for people, like making the gardens and other things. So there was other motives as well, I think, behind all of this. But so there he is. That's the plaque on the floor.
0: Excellent. And another thing, we might just walk over, literally walk over this, and as we often say to people, when you're walking around, look up, but also look down. Because we've seen some history on the floor in and around Queen Victoria Square in Hull.
1: It's just look around now. I tell people, look up, look down and look around, I think, is the best way of doing it. So,
0: All right, lovely bit of Hull history. Thank you, Paul Schofield there.

0: A dream last night.
1: Arsenal are looking to seal a place in the final of the Champions League when they welcome Atletico Madrid to the Emirates for the second leg of the semi-final. The tie is at 1-1 and Gunners boss Mikel Arteta is delighted to have the opportunity to reach a first final in two decades.
2: I feel the energy in and amongst the team, our supporters. These are the moments that we want to live together. A lot of work as a club, as a team, after 20 years to be in this position again.
1: Manchester City are now 5 points behind Arsenal in the title race after drawing 3-3 with Everton. But there is some good news for Pep Guardiola today, with Phil Foden agreeing in principle to a new contract until 2030. Newly crowned world snooker champion Wu Yizhe has dedicated his victory to his parents. The 22-year-old Chinese player beat Sean Murphy to 18 frames 17 in a final frame decider. And more than 1.3 million people have entered the ballot to take part in the 2027 London Marathon.

0: Hello, this is Leo Sayer, the retired bricklayer from Orchard Park. And when I'm not booking getaway holidays on the Algarve, I listen to 107 FM.
1: Seconds left in the game. Think Cloud have the ball in their own half. Surging run forward, beats one opponent with ease, leaves another in its vapour trails. See ya. Lays the ball off to the left, gets it back, into the box. Oh, pick that one out. Think Cloud have won again. That's exactly what it feels like when your business starts scoring and winning with AI. 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

Hello, I'm Danny DeVito, a care assistant from Market Weeto. 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
3: The ceasefire in the Middle East looks increasingly fragile as both Iran and the US claim they have control of the Strait of Hormuz. US Defense Secretary Pete Hegseth insists the truce is not over and he's talking up a new initiative to escort ships through the waterway. But Tehran claims its control of the strait has intensified. President Trump says the situation is difficult.
4: What I don't like about Iran is they'll talk to me with such great respect, and then they'll go on television, they'll say, "We did not speak to the president." So they play games, but let me just tell you, they want to make a deal. And who wouldn't?
3: Hate crime prosecutions are to be fast-tracked following a spate of recent anti-Semitic attacks. The head of the Crown Prosecution Service, Stephen Parkinson, has told prosecutors in England and Wales to bring charges more quickly in order to clamp down on incidents affecting the Jewish community. A British crew member who became unwell after a suspected hantavirus outbreak on a cruise ship is to be medically evacuated. Health officials believe there may have been human-to-human transmission of the virus on the Dutch ship, where three passengers have now died. Dr. Maria van Kerkhove says they're exploring several theories about how the virus was passed on to passengers.
5: The cruise did stop at many different islands up the coast of Africa, so there could be some source of infection on the islands as well for some of the other suspect cases. However, we do believe that there may be some human-to-human transmission that's happening among the really close contacts.
3: Police have said a woman and her ex-partner died in a blast on Sunday after he forced his way into the house in possession of an explosive device. Joe Shaw and Ryan Kelly were killed in the explosion in Bristol. And the Pussycat Dolls have cancelled all but one of their US reunion tour due to poor ticket sales. Three members of the Naughties group announced they were returning earlier this year. European dates will go ahead as planned. That's the latest from Radio News Hub. I'm David Hall.
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0: two from the 90s back to back there. You just heard from 1990, Black Box, a track that was originally recorded by Earth, Wind & Fire back in the 70s, and Fantasy before that one, The Verve from 97, off their album Urban Hymn and Bittersweet Symphony. The 12-inch show, non-stop back-to-back extended mixes and 12-inch mixes all the way. Next, we hear from the Human League. The year was 1981. This track was considered to be their commercial breakthrough track. From their album Dare, it's The Sound of the Crowd.
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0: Just love hearing those extended 12-inch mixes again, don't you? Back to 1981 there, originally from their Dare album. That was The Human League and Sound of the Crowd. Dave Marley, The 12-inch Show. Next, we go to a track that was originally recorded by Carole King back in 1971. Playing next on The 12-inch Show is Dina Carroll and Quartz.
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0: show with their great cover version of It's Too Late, originally recorded by Carole King back in the early 70s. Still to come on today's show, you're going to be hearing from Simple Minds, Bronski Beat, Kim Sims and Earth, Wind & Fire. But next we have a great track again from the 80s, Skritti Politti up this time, from their album Cupid and Psyche 85. Is the original 12-inch of Absolute.
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3: So we're into the last half an hour of this week's 12-inch show with me, Dave Marley. We just heard a great track from 1984, Skritti Palitti, an absolute, the 12-inch mix. We next hear from Simple Minds with a track that was released in 1982. The track was their first UK hit single. The vocals of Jim Kerr, of course, Promised You a Miracle, the US mix.

0: The US remix of Simple Minds Promised You a Miracle, released back in 1982, taken from their album New Gold Dream. What an absolute classic. Next up, we go back to the 90s again. The year was 1992, a track that was written and produced by Steve Silk Hurley. The vocals on this one are supplied by the lovely Kim Sims. The track was called Too Blind to See It.
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0: from the album Age of Consent. The year was 1984. That was the original 12-inch extended mix of Bronski Beat's Small Town Boy. Before that one, from 1992, Kim Sims, Too Blind to See It. That's it. Unfortunately, we've reached the end of another show. We've got an absolute banger to finish off with today. We started the show with a track from the 70s, and we're going to end from that decade as well. In fact, the year was 1979. The band Earth, Wind and Fire, we mentioned them earlier when we played their cover from Black Box of Fantasy. Here's Earth, Wind and Fire themselves, the original 12-inch version, to finish today's show. It's Boogie Wonderland. I'll see you next time.
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3: The US insists the Middle East ceasefire is holding, despite both sides claiming to have control of the Strait of Hormuz. Donald Trump is using US military to guide stranded cargo ships out of the strait, but Tehran insists it controls the waterway and has fired missiles and drones at military and commercial ships. Defense Secretary Pete Hegseth says it needs to remain open.
4: Let innocent ships pass freely. These international waters belong to all nations, not to Iran to tax, toll, or control.
3: Prosecutions for hate crimes are to be fast-tracked through the legal system. It comes after a spate of recent anti-Semitic attacks. Director of Public Prosecutions Stephen Parkinson insists more needs to be done to clamp down on incidents affecting the Jewish community.
5: What I want to do by issuing this guidance and making sure that decisions are made quickly is to stop the sort of low-level abuse which is in danger of becoming normalised, and therefore the significance of it is being minimised. By taking a zero-tolerance approach, I'm hoping we can put a line in the sand.
3: The hantavirus outbreak on board a Dutch cruise ship may have spread between passengers. World Health Organization officials say although the virus is normally spread from rodents, there may have been rare human-to-human transmission. Three passengers have so far died, and a British national is being airlifted to hospital. TV presenter and novelist Richard Osman has received his OBE from the Princess Royal at Windsor Castle. He says he's delighted.
6: It's a genuinely lovely thing. Don't really look at it as an honour so much as a responsibility. I think I grew up in this country and my education was paid for. My healthcare when I was young, I was under the NHS a lot, that was all paid for. And I want the next generations to have what I had. So I take this as a responsibility.
3: And Harry Potter star Daniel Radcliffe has been nominated for a prestigious Tony Award. He's been recognised for his role in Every Brilliant Thing. That's the latest from Radio News Hub. I'm David Hall.
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Brown, that's Orchestral Maneuvers in the Dark, and a track called Bunker Soldiers. And before that, Yaz, If You're From the States, or Yazoo from the UK, and of course, Goodbye 70s. Here's Heaven 17.

is Scotland's Simple Minds with Celebrate. Awesome track. And before that, Heaven 17 with We're Gonna Live for a Very, Very Long Time. Bit of a Sheffield UK theme going on in today's show. And it continues with Cabaret Voltaire.

cool is that? That is Martin Ware with the British Electric Foundation from the Music of Quality and Distinction Volume 1 album featuring Tina Turner on vocals and the re-edit of Ball of Confusion. And before that, Cabaret Voltaire with Just Fascination. Here's the Indians in Moscow.

10th Britannia Style. Indians in Moscow with their cover version of the Everly Brothers track, The Price of Love, of course covered by Brian Ferry as well, if I recall. Right, moving on, a bit of mutant disco action from the Celluloid label. This is Mathematiques Modernes and a track called Disco Rough.

0: That is Germany's Grauzone with a track called Ice Beer. English translation, Polar Bear.
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0: In the background, as you said, from the Comacchino FlexiDisc 1980. Before that, the Closer album track Isolation and Incubation, track number one in the three-track mix here, from 1980 again, the Comacchino FlexiDisc. That is Joy Division.
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0: Electropop goodness, back at you. This is Paul Haig and Heaven Sent. 1983 12-inch vinyl produced by Alex Sadking. Enjoy.

1983 pressure from Not again, a gentleman called Paul Hay, usually responsible for some more laid-back kind of pop music during the 80s, but he got very electro there with producer Alex. And it's time to get stomping on the dance floor before we change the mood a little bit. This is the delightfully titled L'Amort by Carl Biscuit.

0: bringing us to the last track for today's 80s Electropop Radio Show. That is Carl Biscuit. What a crazy guy. And La Morte. Going to change the mood and take you out on a very relaxed vibe for the last track today. This is our remix, remake, remodeled track, the British Electric Foundation's cover version of The Associates and Party Fears 2, featuring Glenn Gregory on vocals. See you next week.
1: Remix, remake, remodel.

0: did cargo ships out of the controversial waterway. But Tehran insists it controls the waterway and has fired missiles and drones at military and commercial ships. U.S. Secretary of State is Marco Rubio.
1: This is a defensive operation. If no shots are fired at these ships and no shots are fired at us, we're not firing shots. But if we're fired on, we will respond, and we will respond with lethal efficiency.
0: Meanwhile, the president has criticized Iran over attempts to reach a peace deal. He says the situation is difficult.
2: What I don't like about Iran is they'll talk to me with such great respect, and then they'll go on television, they'll say, we did not speak to the president. So they play games, but let me just tell you, they want to make a deal. And who wouldn't?
0: Next, hate crime prosecutions are to be fast-tracked following a spate of recent anti-Semitic attacks. The head of the Crown Prosecution Service, Stephen Parkinson's, told prosecutors in England and Wales to bring charges more quickly in order to clamp down on incidents affecting the Jewish community. Health officials believe there may have been human-to-human transmission of the hantavirus on board a Dutch cruise ship. Three people have died so far, and a British crew member is to receive medical treatment after being airlifted off the vessel. Dr. Miriam van Kerkhove is from the World Health Organization.
3: The cruise did stop at many different islands up the coast of Africa, so there could be some source of infection on the islands as well for some of the other suspect cases. However, we do believe that there may be some human-to-human transmission that's happening among the really close contacts.
0: And the Pussycat Dolls have cancelled all but one of their US reunion tour shows due to poor ticket sales. Three members of the Naughties girl group announced their return earlier this year. European dates are unaffected. That's the latest from Radio News Hub. I'm David Hall.
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8: 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And we start this week with a song originally released by Captain Tennille in May 1975. 5 months later, it was released on the number one album, Trying to Get the Feeling. This is I Write the Songs by Barry Manilow.

0: First released in 1972 by Gilbert O'Sullivan, that was The Unmistakable Sounds of the Pet Shop Boys and Elton John and their cover of Alone Again, Naturally. That version is included on the album release, Further Listening, a reissue of the Pet Shop Boys' 2002 album, which includes extra discs featuring some rare tracks, remixes, and previously unreleased songs. Now, if there's any cover versions you're a particular fan of and want to hear on the show, why not drop me an email? You can reach me on secondhandsongs@bearcavestudios.co.uk. That's secondhandsongs@bearcavestudios.co.uk. And that's how we found our next two songs. In a few moments, we have Rudimental featuring John Newman, the track from Kill Your Friends, music from and inspired by the film, a cover of the Fine Young Cannibals' 1988 hit, Good Thing. But up next, a cover from 1997, an album called Regatta Mondatta, a reggae tribute to the Police. The album includes covers like Maxi Priest's version of Message in a Bottle, Aswad's take on Roxanne, and a take on a Sting solo song, Shinehead, performing Jamaican in New York. Plus this cover of Every Little Thing She Does Is Magic by Shaka Demus and Pliers.
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DJs, but people from different walks of life all over Hollywood are being summoned to join the army of Lucifer, right? 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
5: This is the Secondhand Songs radio show. Lots more great cover versions coming up on this show, including this next track, which is a cover of Ruby, Don't Take Your Love to Town. The song was written by Mel Tillis. He was the first to release the song in January of 1967. The song was first recorded by Waylon Jennings in September of 66. Fast forward to 2005, and this version was released as a B-side to the single Smile Like You Mean It, and later included on the album Sawdust. This is The Killers.

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2: 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Now, this week we've got a three-song chain for you, starting with a cover of Dionne Warwick. From the soundtrack to the movie Sing 2, this is Tori Kelly and Pharrell Williams, I Say a Little Prayer.

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1: Like the legend of the phoenix, all begins with beginnings, or keeps the planet spinning, the force from the beginning. Like the legend of the phoenix, all begins with beginnings, or keeps the planet spinning, the force from the beginning. She's up all night to the sun, I'm up all night to get some. She's up all night for good fun, I'm up all night to get lucky. We're up all night to the sun, we're up all night to get some. We're up all night for good fun.

like the legend of the phoenix. All begins with beginnings, what keeps the planet spinning, the force from the beginning. Like the legend of the phoenix, all begins with beginnings, what keeps the planet spinning, the force from the beginning. She's up all night to the sun, I'm up all night to get some. She's up all night for good fun, I'm up all night to get lucky. We're up all night to the sun, we're up all night to get some. We're up all night.

Ending our cover chain with Paul Cunning and his 2020 single release, a cover of You're Gorgeous, originally by Baby Bird. One of just two covers that I'm aware of that song, the other being by The Wurzels. Before that was Baby Bird and a cover of Get Lucky, originally by Pharrell Williams. That track comes from Baby Bird's 2021 album, Covers. That's one of 76 versions currently listed on secondhandsongs.com, along with takes from Biffy Clyro and a Spanish cover from Los Del Fuego, amongst others. And of course, we started with Pharrell Williams alongside Tori Kelly, their cover of Dionne Warwick's I Say a Little Prayer. But we'll have another cover chain for you next time. You're listening to the Secondhand Songs radio show, and there are more great covers coming up for you before the end of the show, including tracks from Paloma Faith and the Dead Kennedys. And in a few minutes, we've got a track from Craig David, his version of the classic I Heard It Through the Grapevine, a song associated with Marvin Gaye, but released first by Gladys Knight and the Pips. Interestingly, the first recording was by Smokey Robinson and the Miracles in August 1966, although that version wasn't released until 1998. But before that is a song from the Overtones self-titled album in 2018, originally by Billy Ocean. This is Love Really Hurts Without You.

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2: 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Now, thank you very much for joining me, Howard Galpin, this week for an hour of wonderful covers. Covers like this next one, which is a cover of a track first released by Journey in 1980. This version was originally on the album Revolutions Per Minute in 2003 from Rise Against. This is Any Way You Want It.

from 1986's Plain New Rise for Me. That was the Dead Kennedys and their cover of I Fought the Law, originally released in 1960 by the Crickets. Now, don't forget, you can head to our website, bearcavestudios.co.uk/SHS, to find more about the show, including playlists for each episode with links to all the tracks on secondhandsongs.com. 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Make sure to subscribe to us while you are there to hear all new episodes. Now, down to our last two cover versions now, and this one is a cover of a song first released by Eartha Kitt with Henri René in his orchestra in 1951. A hit for Elkie Brooks in 1978 and famously covered by Jeff Buckley in 1994. But from 2010 album Emotion and Commotion, this is Jeff Beck featuring Imelda May and their version of Lilac Wine. I lost my-

0: a song firmly associated with the game of rugby. That was Paloma Faith and World in Union. That was the official song of the Rugby World Cup in 2015. Now, the original World in Union was released in 1991 by Kiri Takanawa, which was the theme for that year's Rugby World Cup. The song's melody is from the middle section of Jupiter, the Bringer of Jollity, part of Gustav Holst's The Planets, in case you were wondering. Now, that just about brings us to the end of this week's episode of Secondhand Songs. I hope you've enjoyed the selection of covers we've had for you this week. We'll be back again next time with another hour of great covers. I leave you with our obscure original to a song you might not have realised was actually a cover. This song is synonymous with Gladys Knight and the Pips, who had a hit single with it in 1973. It was their first number one on the Billboard Hot 100 and won the 1974 Grammy Award for Best R&B Vocal Performance by a Duo, Group or Chorus. But before this, the song was released by the man that wrote it, Jim Weatherly. He said one night he called his old football pal, actor Lee Majors. But Majors didn't answer. His then-girlfriend, Farrah Fawcett, did. Weatherly casually asked her what she was up to. Her reply? Taking the midnight plane to Houston to visit family. He thought that was a catchy phrase for a song. After his own release of the song, it was covered by Cissy Houston, mother of Whitney, formerly a backup singer for artists like her aunt, Dionne Warwick, as well as Elvis Presley and Aretha Franklin. Then she embarked on a solo career and released a cover of Weatherly's song, although The Plane and Houston had become Train and Georgia. By the time the song was passed to Gladys Knight later that same year, the change had stuck. This is the obscure original of Midnight Train to Georgia, and it's called Midnight Plane to Houston.
1: A Secondhand Songs Obscure Original.

0: sides claiming to have control of the Strait of Hormuz. Donald Trump is using US military to guide stranded cargo ships out of the strait, but Tehran insists it controls the waterway and has fired missiles and drones at military and commercial ships. Defense Secretary Pete Hegseth says it needs to remain open.
1: Let innocent ships pass freely. These international waters belong to all nations, not to Iran to tax, toll, or control.
0: Prosecutions for hate crimes are to be fast-tracked through the legal system. It comes after a spate of recent anti-Semitic attacks. Director of Public Prosecutions Stephen Parkinson insists more needs to be done to clamp down on incidents affecting the Jewish community.
2: What I want to do by issuing this guidance and making sure that decisions are made quickly is to stop the sort of low-level abuse which is in danger of becoming normalised, and therefore the significance of it is being minimised. By taking a zero-tolerance approach, I'm hoping we can put a line in the sand.
0: The hantavirus outbreak on board a Dutch cruise ship may have spread between passengers. World Health Organization officials say although the virus is normally spread from rodents, there may have been rare human-to-human transmission. Three passengers have so far died, and a British national is being airlifted to hospital. TV presenter and novelist Richard Osman has received his OBE from the Princess Royal at Windsor Castle. He says he's delighted.
3: It's a genuinely lovely thing. Don't really look at it as an honour so much as a responsibility. I think I grew up in this country and my education was paid for. My healthcare when I was young, I was under the NHS a lot, that was all paid for. And I want the next generations to have what I had, so I take this as a responsibility.
0: And Harry Potter star Daniel Radcliffe has been nominated for a prestigious Tony Award. He's been recognised for his role in Every Brilliant Thing. That's the latest from Radio News Hub. I'm David Hall.
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1: US forces are working to reopen the Strait of Hormuz. Donald Trump's Project Freedom is continuing its operations with the US military guiding stranded cargo ships out of the controversial waterway. But Tehran insists it controls the waterway and has fired missiles and drones at military and commercial ships. US Secretary of State is Marco Rubio.
2: This is a defensive operation. If no shots are fired at these ships and no shots are fired at us, we're not firing shots, but if we're fired on, we will respond, and we will respond with lethal efficiency.
1: Meanwhile, the president has criticized Iran over attempts to reach a peace.

0: to bring charges more quickly in order to clamp down on incidents affecting the Jewish community. Health officials believe there may have been human-to-human transmission of the hantavirus on board a Dutch cruise ship. Three people have died so far, and a British crew member is to receive medical treatment after being airlifted off the vessel. Dr. Miriam van Kerkhove is from the World Health Organization.
1: The cruise did stop at many different islands up the coast of Africa, so there could be some source of infection on the islands as well for some of the other suspect cases. However, we do believe that there may be some human-to-human transmission that's happening among the really close contacts.
0: And Arsenal have made it through to the Champions League final, beating Atletico Madrid 2-1 on aggregate. It's the first time the Gunners have reached a final since 2006, and only the second time in their history. That's the latest from Radio News Hub. I'm David Hall.
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8: Hello and welcome to the Midnight Alternative with me, Dean Reynolds. On the show tonight are Black Midi, Ashra, Burial and Super Silent. I'll also be playing some really beautiful pop by Wild Beasts, C. Duncan and Westerman. But to begin, this is Movies by Waze Blood.

We just heard Celestial Creatures by Wild Beasts. Next on the show is Viennese artist Christian Fenez. He's been busy in the electronic scene since the 1990s and fuses electric guitar with samples and electronics to create beautiful, evolving soundscapes. 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

That was The Dark Urban World of Burial. 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